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is going to be headlining Party in the Park taking place in September. 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

0: Be it's your 7 o'clock mixtape. Check it out. Party in the Park is going down September 20th at Woodward Park, featuring Wiz Khalifa, Fetty Wap, Quavo, Bow Wow, Soulja Boy, and Petey Pablo. You want to win some tickets? Make sure you guys keep it locked to Q97.1 for your chance to win. Now, the second half of your 7 o'clock mixtape is on deck. I will be in the mix for round number two. 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

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It's your boy Timbaland, and you're in the mix with your boy Herb. Good Herb. Fresno. How you doing?

0: the downer, the fool, is what they say. That's new music from will.i.am featuring little Mr. E from Fools Gone Wild. It is called Sick Fools. Now check it out. Q97.1 sending you out of town to check out Universal Studios Hollywood. 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Your 7 o'clock mixtape, DJ Herb. I'm still in the mix. We're doing it right here on Q97.1. Turn me up. Let's go.
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12: Stop that thing, let it clap, let it clap. 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

Q97.1's got your tickets to check out Party in the Park. 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
8: See that magic? Thank you. I'm gonna do this just a little bit so we hide this.
9: How does Lyme disease make you feel?
10: It makes me, well, I don't have a lot of friends and I always forget stuff.
11: Rylan is really this magical kid since the day he was born. Made people's hearts, you know, get bigger and burst. It was right after the pandemic, and I call it falling off a cliff. My son was not who he was 3 days ago. So a lot of OCD, you know, rocking back and forth. From the day our world changed, it took almost 4 years to find out that Rylan actually had Lyme disease. Rylan's resilience is what keeps me strong. He didn't deserve it. No child deserves it. You just have to pursue and pursue and keep pushing and pushing and find the right specialists and never, ever, ever give up on your child.
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1: Who you with?
0: 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I was about to, but you convinced us. 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
0: That's going to do it for me on the night show. I am out of here. I'll see you guys tomorrow night at 7 p.m. I'm out. 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
1: What if we could find a way to change the future? A way to ensure every child had the same opportunity to learn, thrive, and reach their full potential. Sadly, we know that opportunities for every child are not equal in our country. 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And what if that change depended on just one thing? 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Then together, we actually can change the future.
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Though this season of her life had been cold, lonely, and tough, though she slipped back into a darkness she had hoped by now to have overcome, she had learned a beautiful lesson as she kissed her girls goodbye and thanked them for getting her out the house. That maybe...

She believed that one day she would again feel the sun. She must be patient. She must have faith in the seeds that are planted beneath the snow. She must hold on, and she must let go. She'll be all right. No riding shining armored knight. She will save herself this time. And in fact, tonight, she did confirm. The cold never lasts, my darling. 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

supposed to get rich, you don't get no sleep. 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
2: 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All of my ops, say dead. Why do they gas me up?
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That maybe...

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0: Greg and Dre, Morning Show, Q97.1. Good morning. Welcome to a brand new day today, everybody. Dre on vacation. Oh, my goodness. 2 weeks.
1: Damn.
0: 2 weeks, no Dre. That is right. But let me put that in context for you real quick. So Dre on vacation for 2 weeks is coming on the heels of me being on vacation for 2 weeks, which pretty much was unprecedented in my career. Thank you. Do you have a love bell over there?
1: Yeah,
0: we got it. The big boss, Alex, who approved me being gone for 2 weeks. I had planned a trip for the World Cup, went to 4 cities, saw multiple games, and needed 2 weeks to do it, and the boss approved it. Only the second time in my entire career, and I've been doing this for many, many years, people, where I got a 2 week vacation. Second time in basically my life. If you think about the longevity I've had in this business. So that's how big of a deal it was for me. Only the second time to do that in, over 30 years. So imagine that. Anyway, Dre now gets his opportunity. So he'll be out for a couple weeks. And very rare that he's done that as well. But, you know, we wanted to use this time this summer to check boxes and do things like the World Cup that I did and like the time he's going to spend doing things that matter the most. And most importantly, his time, my time, we're both involving our families as well. So, feels good to be back after 2 weeks. And Dre, hopefully when he comes back, Karina, he'll be feeling that same way.
1: I hope so.
0: He'll be feeling good.
1: He'll be ready to go.
0: He'll be feeling good as well. So, that's just a little bit of an update on us. So, I know for a minute there, you might have been wondering. Usually when I'm gone, there's things said, like there's weird reasons I was gone.
1: Yeah, I don't know.
0: Yeah.
1: I don't know who be saying those things.
0: Did everyone just say Greg's in multiple cities enjoying the World Cup?
1: That's what I was thinking.
0: That part was not brought up? Well, there's
1: so
0: no rumors about Dre. I will leave it at family time for Dre. So let's not worry about him. I'm sure he's already living his best life today. So hopefully, who knows, maybe there's a two-week vacation for you. This is number 2 for me and in 30 years. So it was long overdue.
1: But sure.
0: I've been glad to be back for the next couple weeks. And you'll enjoy my voice, along with producer Karina's over there. Having some fun with you during this time. So looking forward to that for sure. All right, well, that is just my thought, as it's an update on the show. And now we get into everything you need to know. And speaking of the World Cup, which I spent a couple weeks enjoying, here we go. Another incredible game yesterday. And it was Argentina heading back to the final for the second straight World Cup, pulling off the comeback against England. Lionel Messi and company scored goals in the 85th and extra time 92nd minute to end the day with a dramatic 2-1 victory. Wow, Messi had both the assists on those goals. Argentina will now face Spain in the final on Sunday. Wow, defending champs Argentina are also the Copa America champs, which makes them the South American champ, taking on the European champion, Spain, who won that title 2 years ago. So, yeah.
1: They are coming back to the finale.
0: Trying to be the first country to win back-to-back World Cups since Brazil did it in 1962.
1: Wow.
0: Yeah, as for England, oh my goodness. Yeah,
1: that's a tough loss.
0: England is notorious for the word we use is choking. And they found another way.
1: Just like my Niners.
0: The Three Lions found a way to bow out of the tournament. There is a third place game, though. That's what is strange about the World
1: Interesting.
0: Cup. Yeah, unlike basically, I don't know about any other sport that has a third place game.
1: That's news to me. I didn't know that.
0: There is a third place game, which will take place on 2 p.m. on Saturday, France and England. And then, of course, the championship game,
1: of course,
0: which will be on noon with Argentina, Spain. But yeah, it's kind of weird, third place. You know, there's such a letdown not making the championship game, but it's like, all right, guys, you got one more.
1: It's like, let's give them another game.
0: Yeah. But some of the stars will be on display because still in Mbappe, Harry Kane, they have a chance with a couple more goals to win the Golden Boot, which is highly coveted, the player that scores the most goals in the tournament. So I'd expect those guys to be playing in that game for sure. So we'll see. Also, World Cup news. In the pregame show, Post Malone now has been added. He will, they say, perform 90 minutes before the opening kickoff. So
1: 90 minutes. That's
0: before.
1: A long performance.
0: Well, no, he's not going to do it the whole time. There's a lot of pregame activities.
1: Okay.
0: But, for the opening ceremony, Shakira was announced to perform.
1: Yes.
0: And my wife loves Shakira.
1: Oh, so
0: she's
1: so excited.
0: So we are all excited. We'll watch the opening ceremony before the Mexico game kicks off. And so, I ran out of here early. Don't tell anybody.
1: I'm sure you did.
0: And I was like, all right, I want to watch the opening ceremony with my wife. And like, where's Shakira? Well, Fox didn't air it. Fox didn't air it.
1: Really?
0: Yes. Fox did not air it. Luckily, Telemundo aired it. And so we had to go back through their website and watch it on Telemundo.
1: You had to watch Shakira.
0: Had to watch Shakira.
1: Yeah.
0: Had to watch Shakira. So there you have it, ladies and gentlemen. Post Malone, though, but you got to turn in way early. Don't be like me and completely miss it.
1: Don't miss that performance.
0: I found it. I found it, or my wife would have been disappointed. But 90 minutes before Post Malone, before the
1: final. I had some help.
0: On Sunday, yeah. All right, moving on here, we also have the ESPY Awards, other sports awards. ESPN puts on this annual tradition of rewarding athletes. A couple highlights there. Best athlete goes to Jalen Brunson of the New York Knicks. Also on the ladies' side, Asia Wilson from the Aces. Best team, New York Knicks, your NBA champions. Congratulations to them. You might like this one, Karina. Best comeback player is the 49ers, Christian McCaffrey. He gets a love bell as well.
1: Let's get the love bell for him.
0: Yeah, so congrats.
1: Yeah,
0: also, featured athletes in other sports, Shohei Ohtani in baseball, Connor McDavid in hockey, and Lionel Messi in soccer. All right, well, that is everything you need to know this morning.
1: That's it.
0: Coming up, Greg and Drake question of the day. We're going to try.
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1: Greg and Trey, Morning Show Q97.1. Time for your question of the day. Yeah, two questions you got to answer from me. Get them both right. We're feeding you. Deli D. How about some lunch for you today? Got you with a gift card. All you got to do is get these two questions right, and the same rules apply. I will give you my first question first, and then on the backside, you get number two. I hope you can get them both right. I don't want to stump anybody. I don't. I really don't. I want you to win. I want you to have a full belly today. So get ready to jump on the lines. But we're talking about movies, and this is one that my wife told me about a few months ago. My wife. And she doesn't tell me about movies very often. Very rarely does she go, hey, this movie's coming out. So if she does, I raise an eyebrow and I go, okay, I wonder what movie she's talking about. Now, that movie she was talking about comes out this weekend. I'll give you a clue. It is directed by the famous director, Christopher Nolan. Now, I want you to take it from there and tell me what movie that is. 266-9797 is that number for you to dial up and call in. Let's get you on the phone lines and let's make you a winner this morning, all right? Jump on them.
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2: 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It's time for traffic.
7: In Fresno, hazards on northbound 99, just north on Herndon. Also issues on Clovis and Jensen Avenue, plus construction work in Kalinga on Route 198 onto Crump Lane. Drive safe. I'm Karina, and that's your traffic.
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1: Where you at?
0: At the house with it, watching Santa.
1: Who you with?
0: On the couch with my favorite Santa. I was about to, but you convinced us. Should I decorate her walls or log off to Pinterest? 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Even if I

0: Greg and Trey Morning Show, Q97.1. It is time for you to be a big old winner with the Greg and Dre question of the day. I would love nothing more than to get you fed this morning as we are giving away Deli D gift cards. We've been doing it this week, and somebody is going to get fed. I hope it's you, but you got to be on the phone lines right now. What is your name?
1: Hi, I'm Kaylin. I'm from Visalia.
0: I would love nothing more than to make you a winner, but you've got to answer two questions correctly. And my first one is about, well, triggered by my wife, who a number of months ago came to me and said, we got to go to the movies. And she doesn't say that very often. So my ears perked up and I said, baby, what movie do we have to see? She told me, and it turns out that movie is coming out this weekend and we already have plans to see it. So what movie am I referring to?
1: The Odyssey.
0: That is correct, The Odyssey. Yep, goes all the way back. Do you know who actually wrote The Odyssey like 2,000 years ago?
1: I actually don't. I just see it on commercials everywhere.
0: Yes. Well, the great poet Homer, the Greek poet. And it might have been like 3,000 years ago. But yes, the man, Christopher Nolan, a director I really appreciate, is now bringing it to the big screen. Do you plan on going to see it?
1: I wish I could. I haven't been to the movies in forever.
0: What in the world? What? Who? Who's your man and what rock is he living under? You need a date night. What's going on here?
1: We go to eat. We love to eat. So if it's movies or eating, I'm going to choose eating.
0: Oh, no. A foodie couple. There's more to life than just eating.
1: Yes.
0: Question two for you. I mentioned Christopher Nolan, one heck of a director, been a part of some great movies.

0: Yes, correct.
1: You are a winner this morning. That means you are getting a $40 Woo! Gift card to Deli D.
0: Oh my gosh, this is so amazing.
1: You love to eat, so this is the perfect prize.
0: Yes, it is. Thank you so much.
1: You got it. 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
0: Mmm, I can't wait to go.
1: Match the perfect prize to the perfect person right there. We'll have some more food in your belly tomorrow with the question of the day. Don't worry about that. Coming up next. Oh, no, they didn't. Who's doing some wild things? Moments from now, we'll have some fun talking about them. The Greg and Dre Morning Show, Q97.1.

0: Greg and Trey, morning show, Q97.1. Good morning, everybody. Time for Oh No They Didn't. Always some wild events taking place that we touch on right here. And we will start with this. I don't even know how this happens. I shouldn't be reading this headline.
1: Oh, man.
0: Man trapped under porta potty seat rescued by firefighters.
1: What? How does that happen?
0: Let's think about this. So if you got somehow locked in a porta potty, you'd be standing up in it.
1: Of course.
0: Right? And you'd be like trying to mess with the door and trying to get out. And for some reason you couldn't get out. And you're like, I can't believe I'm stuck in a porta potty. But then someone come along and like bust the door open, you'd walk right out of it, correct?
1: Of course. I'm getting out of there. I don't want to stay in there.
0: I'm gone. Yeah. So let's take it a step further, though. The man was in the area of the tank where you know, things fall down from the toilet seat.
1: Ooh.
0: Down there.
1: That's
0: now,
1: nice.
0: It's easy to understand why someone would be in a porta potty. I use porta potties. Some people refuse and they would rather their eyes turn yellow than go in a porta potty. I will use one. But I'm not sure the logic in getting down in the tank, because there wouldn't be no reason to do that. Even if you were locked in, you'd have to know getting down the tank is not an exit door.
1: That's not the spot to get out.
0: No, there's no exit door down there.
1: There's a door right in front of you, buddy.
0: Right. That's the only way out. So then I turn to who would want to be down there, considering what might land on them.
1: Yeah, I wouldn't. Don't put me in there.
0: See, the average ordinary person would not ever go down there, right? Because think how tight of a squeeze that is.
1: It's really small, isn't it?
0: It's like a toilet seat. Who can fit through a toilet seat?
1: It's just like a little circle. Like, not so much fits down there.
0: Not very. I mean, think about it. Could you get through just at home your toilet seat?
1: Oh, no.
0: No, you'd never fit.
1: Well, I'm too big for that.
0: I don't even know how you get in there. I don't know how you go down there and get in there.
1: Why would you go down there? What was the reason?
0: Some of life's questions can never be answered. Some of life's questions can never be answered. Nor, even if I had a guess, I don't want to say it on the radio.
1: Oh, no.
0: There's no good answer. There's no good guess. There's no good answer. There's no good reason. But the fire department came out and they had to get like a chainsaw. Cut away to make like the toilet seat bigger. So then they could pull them out. Now, who's the person that had to like pull them out? Who offered an arm?
1: That person.
0: Who's that firefighter had to be?
1: The
0: rookie. Come on. And you got to put your arm down there and help him lift out.
1: Like, it got to be the new guy.
0: On the ground and you got to help lift him up. All right, man, grab my arm. Oh, no. That's not a job I want.
1: Wash that hand after that.
0: Yeah. Well, we got some real good. Throw those gloves out.
1: Yep.
0: Throw those gloves
1: out. You better take a shower once you get back.
0: And like sometimes I look down there, the water looks like blue. So do you come out like
1: blue?
0: Dyed blue? Yeah, if you look down there, it's like got a cleanser. There's like a cleanser.
1: I don't look down there, Greg.
0: Oh, I've looked.
1: I'm not trying to look down there and see what other people be doing.
0: Well, there's like a blue cleanser. I've looked, okay?
1: Hey, you might get stuck down there, Greg.
0: I ain't going down there. I'm just like making sure that...
1: Don't be looking too long.
0: I don't want to make sure there's like not a snake or predator down there. Now I got to make sure there's not a dude down there.
1: Yeah, it might be looking at you.
0: It's even worse. I was thinking there could be like a snake down there. Now I got to look and see if there's a dude. This is unbelievable.
1: That's scary.
0: Very scary. All right, let's just move on and leave that behind. This is bizarre, actually. A man went to a pet store and stole a kitten. Oh, no, no, no.
1: Wait.
0: Now you've got me upset.
1: Nope.
0: Now you've done it.
1: Greg's getting upset here.
0: I am. I love cats.
1: Of course.
0: I love kittens. I foster kittens. I take care of kittens. I rehome kittens.
1: You love them. You adore them.
0: I feed kittens.
1: You take care of them.
0: I lick kittens.
1: Yeah, well, hold up.
0: You're licking them? Well, that's what a mama cat does. So you got to replicate... To the kitten, it doesn't have its mama, what a mama cat will be doing.
1: It should be licking them, but
0: that's
1: Greg.
0: Right. What?
1: I do whatever
0: it takes. I go the extra mile, Karina. I want every cat feeling like it did in its mama's arms.
1: That's next level stuff.
0: Well, I don't put it in my mouth and carry it around like a mama will do.
1: You
0: seen a mom pick up a cat, kitten and carry it around?
1: Nah.
0: You never seen that? Yeah, she wants to move them. She'll pick them up by like the back of the neck. Walk around with them. I've never done that.
1: That's incredible. Yeah, but you don't do it.
0: Okay. Anyway, steals the kitten from the pet store. Unbelievable.
1: Ugh.
0: But didn't go very far. He just went to a nearby bank and tried to rob the bank with the stolen kitten.
1: Wait a minute.
0: Wait a minute.
1: Why are you doing that? Why you gotta take the kitten?
0: Another one of those I can't answer. Yeah, went into the nearby bank, asked the bank manager, hold my kitten. Here. Hold the kitten.
1: What? Aww.
0: Now, if someone asked me to hold a kitten, you know what? I think I would hold the kitten.
1: Oh, I know you would.
0: But after then giving the manager the kitten, that's when he wrote the note demanding all the cash.
1: Ah.
0: Yeah. But if I'm a manager somewhere and someone walks in and says, hold my kitten, I think I'm already on the line with police.
1: Right? Like, that's strange.
0: Yeah. Something is going on that's amiss.
1: It's off. Something's off.
0: I'm already notifying the proper authorities.
1: Mm-hmm.
0: Someone's in here with a cat they want me to hold. Yes, let's hit the button, right?
1: Right away.
0: The silent alarm goes off somewhere.
1: Call them up.
0: Does the silent alarm ring somewhere?
1: Because it doesn't ring. Maybe on the police department area? I don't know.
0: There's somebody monitoring that.
1: Something like that.
0: I don't know. I don't know. Anyway, yeah, so the robbery attempt of the bank unsuccessful. He had gotten away with the kitten, which has now been returned, though. Up for adoption.
1: Oh, my gosh.
0: Let's adopt this cat.
1: Yes,
0: I'm looking at it right now. It's a little tuxedo cat, which means it's black with a kind of a white bib.
1: Oh, that's so adorable.
0: Magnolia is the kitten's name.
1: Magnolia.
0: Let's find a home for 3-month-old Magnolia, the tuxedo cat.
1: Please. Will you be adopting it, Greg?
0: No, we're tapped out right
1: now. No more cats for you.
0: We have 4.
1: Well,
0: it's because when we foster cats and find new homes for them, if somebody is like, no, we're going to give the cat
1: back. They change their mind.
0: We always get in that option.
1: Mm-hmm.
0: And so we'll keep the cat.
1: Okay.
0: Yeah, we've, yeah.
1: So no more for you.
0: No, because then my daughter went away to college. Guess what she got?
1: She got a cat.
0: Because she grew up loving cats. And then she wanted her own cat.
1: She needed to have her own.
0: Yeah. Guess where my daughter is when it's the summertime? From college.
1: You keep this cat?
0: Back here at our house. So that's a 5th cat.
1: Now we got 5.
0: That's another one.
1: You got to feed that one too.
0: Right now. All right. That is Oh No They Didn't for this morning. Coming up. We got everything you need to know. Celebrity, a whole lot of sports going on.
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3: Q97.1, what's going down in the streets? It's time for traffic.
8: In Fresno, hazards on northbound 99, just north on Herndon. Also issues on Clovis and Jensen Avenue, plus construction work in Kalinga on Route 198 onto Crump Lane. Drive safe. I'm Karina, and that's your traffic.
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1: Start your

0: 297.1. It is time for everything you need to know. And man, the excitement continued yesterday. Semifinal number 2 of the World Cup did not disappoint. Argentina, England. And who was it? Well, it was Argentina down but not out. They came right back after being behind 1-0, scoring in the 85th minute, and in added time, scored again in the 92nd minute to come back with a 2-1 victory. 2 assists from Lionel Messi and a goal headed off the head of Lautaro Martinez sends Argentina onto the final, where they will take on Spain on Sunday. This is going to be interesting now because we have the Argentina, who's the defending South American champions and defending World Cup champions, taking on the defending European champions.
1: Oh, Spain, it's going to be a good game.
0: Who won the Euro 2 years ago. Man, duking it out. Two heavyweights. And, you know, after watching the whole tournament, I have to say, these are the two best teams.
1: Top teams right there. Yeah,
0: we got them. We got them in the final. This is it. Now may the best team win. We'll see.
1: Man, I'm looking forward to it on Sunday.
0: Well, if Argentina does win, they will be the first country since Brazil in 1962.
1: Oh, wow.
0: To go back-to-back.
1: That'd
0: That's
1: be pretty
0: how
1: amazing.
0: Hard it is. That's how hard it is to win back-to-back World Cups.
1: Yeah.
0: And now Argentina's got a chance to pull that off.
1: Will they do it?
0: That's a great question.
1: We'll find out.
0: We will find out on Sunday. As for England's side of things, oh my goodness. They're notorious and legendary for finding ways to choke and lose games. There's like an epic history of England losing games, big games. They have not won a title, either the European Championship or the FIFA World Cup.
1: Really?
0: Since 1966.
1: Oh, man, it's that's been
0: like,
1: years.
0: Yeah, that's like the 1 year they hosted the tournament and won the World Cup in 1966. But they haven't won another major tournament since.
1: Damn. And they were close.
0: What is that, 60 years ago? And they invented the sport. Think about that.
1: Oh, come on.
0: What happened?
1: And they can't make it to the top.
0: But they found a way to lose again. Yeah, if they just could have held on there.
1: They were close, but not.
0: Yeah, there is a third place game. Yeah, this is like one of the only sporting events where there actually is a third place game. Think about that. Try and think of another one. Yeah, so England will take on France in the third place game on Saturday at 2 p.m. before the championship game on Sunday at noon. So third place.
1: Wow.
0: May the best team win, I guess.
1: Third place, I guess. Yeah.
0: Imagine that in the NFL. They had that in the NFL.
1: They did.
0: My uncle told me way back in the day they had a third place game. If you go look it up, you'll find it.
1: That's insane.
0: Way back, like 1960s.
1: They get a trophy too. Third place, you get one too.
0: What do you get? Yeah, you get something.
1: You get
0: medal.
1: A game.
0: Yeah. Anyway, also, speaking of Sunday's championship game, they've announced Post Malone will do the pregame show. But you better tune in early. It's 90 minutes before kickoff.
1: Oh, whoa.
0: Yeah, whoa. So it's going to be around 10:30. Yeah. And man, they did the same thing for the opening game. I was all excited to see Mexico. And it was a work day. Don't tell anybody. I got out of here early. I had to see that game, the opening game. Come on. World Cup.
1: The Mexico. Big game.
0: Yeah, but they also said Shakira was going to perform. And so it was like, my wife loves Shakira, so it's like, all right, we're going to watch the Shakira thing. And it's like, wait, Fox didn't air Shakira. They didn't even show Shakira.
1: Come on, Fox.
0: And then it turns out, Telemundo did, but it turns out it was like this. It was 90 minutes before kickoff.
1: Whoa.
0: And it's like, wait, what? Huh?
1: So long.
0: Yeah, exactly. So,
1: damn.
0: Yeah, I had to go back and find it for her and play.
1: Oh, well, she got to see it eventually.
0: She eventually got to see it. Yeah, so that was good.
1: That was nice.
0: Yeah, but it was a stressful moment for me. If I don't let her see Shakira, I'm in big trouble.
1: Yeah, but you got to see Post Malone.
0: Post Malone, if you want to see him 90 minutes before the game, that's when you can check him out for sure. So if that's your thing, Post Malone, good guy. I want you to see it. Hey, ESPY Awards went down last night. Congratulations to all the big winners taking home their awards, including the best team, which goes out to the New York Knicks.
1: Knicks.
0: Not the San Francisco 49ers. I hate to disappoint you.
1: Why you gotta do me like that?
0: Well, I'm just saying. It is what it is. But here's something you might like. Winning the Comeback Player of the Year Awards at the annual ESPYs is Christian McCaffrey at the 49ers.
1: That's still a win. It's a good win.
0: Comeback Player of the Year.
1: Yeah.
0: In the NFL. I like that. All right, that's everything you need to know. Coming up, we will lean on the listeners. We will seek out and need your advice.
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2: 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It's time for traffic.
1: In Fresno, hazards on northbound 99, just north on Herndon. Also issues on Clovis and Jensen Avenue. Plus construction work in Kalinga on Route 198 onto Crump Lane. Drive safe. I'm Karina, and that's your traffic.
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0: Greg and Dre Morning Show, Q97.1. Lean on the listeners. It's that time for your advice today. Solving a problem for another listener of our show who's, well, got something they're dealing with. Maybe you've been there, done that, and your advice can save the day. Do remember, also could be you with the problem. Don't waste another day stressed out. Why not hand it over to your boys, Greg and Dre? Let us deal with it with the help of all of our listeners. 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That's Q971.com. That is our website. Please feel free to write in. Let us help you out. But, of course, priority is today, the write-in we already have, which says this: Greg and Dre, my guys, always love talking to you and hearing your advice on different topics regarding relationships. My girl and I have been together for a bit, but I've raised concerns over social media, because if you look at it, you would never know she's in any sort of relationship. There are no photos of us. I told her about it, but she says her social media is, quote, specifically catered in a certain way. To me, it seems specifically catered to attract other people. She will post selfies now and then of herself on trips we do and go on where I'm, even though I'm there. As for mine, it's a blend of photos, mainly friends, family, etc. Yeah, in the end, she wants to point the finger at me like this is my fault, even though I told her we should take more pictures together. Let's let the people speak. We'd love to see their input on this. Social media strikes again. Wreaking havoc on yet another relationship. Now, this one seems like a problem that would be very common, I would think. And I could see getting phone calls on both sides of this. So I definitely understand the person that wrote in's frustration. If you feel like on social media, you're not represented by your partner, I think red flags do go up. Definitely. And maybe some of you out there can confirm a red flag. Were you ever in a relationship where you were not acknowledged on that other person's social media and fast forward and whoop, there were other people in that individual's life? Yep, the truth came out. You weren't on there because they were trying to see other people and didn't want those other people to know they were with you. Now, that's a distinct possibility. And maybe that could confirmed with some phone calls. However, there is the other school of thought, and some of you may subscribe to it. Some of you may be doing it right now, and you may say, hey, my boy Greg, I'm calling in to tell you, I don't have my guy or my girl on my social media, and this is the reason why, even though we are in a very healthily committed relationship. And I would love for you to fill in the blank on that. What is the reason why you don't have them on social media? Maybe there's a valid reason. Maybe you can clean this up in some kind of way. So let's see what we got here. You're not represented on their social media. How big of a red flag is it for you? Is it a deal breaker in this day and age? Have you been there, done that? As I said, have you been with someone that did not claim you on social media? And what was the end game there? Did it end poorly? Or did somehow you find married bliss together? And for that person out there who's doing it right now, please call in. Anonymous will work too. You don't need to tell us who you are if you've been there, done that. Don't give us your name. Just give us some insight on this particular topic. Or maybe you've never been there, and how would you feel? How would you feel? You're in a relationship, and they are not showing any photos of you on social media. What would be going through your mind? How big an issue would you make it? Would your feelings be hurt? We need all these phone calls, and we need them right now. 266-9797 is the number for you to call in. Social media gone wrong, or has it not gone wrong? Your phone call.
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6: In Visalia, hazards on southbound 99, just south on Page Avenue. Also, slowdowns in Fresno on Academy and Parlier Avenue, plus issues on eastbound 180 just west on Hopewell, and slowdowns on Clovis and Jensen Avenue. Drive safe. I'm Karina, and that's your traffic.
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0: Greg and Dre, Morning Show Q97.1. Lean on the listeners, taking your phone calls. We have a guy that's written in. Happy in his relationship, however, got a little nervous because his lady does not post pictures of him on her socials. Now, she says her profile's like specifically catered and custom to her and whatever she does. She does put some selfies up of herself, but not him. So he isn't sure about that because on his socials, he'll put up a picture with her, a bunch of other stuff. It's blended in together. But he is not represented on her social media. So is that any kind of red flag or is that something that's very natural? And a lot of people do that. He has no reason for concern. We need your phone call to determine that. 266-9797 is the number I want you to call in so we can talk about this a little more. Good morning, caller. Anonymous, welcome to the Greg and Dre Morning Show. Give us some insight on this. Go ahead.
1: What do I say? Hello?
0: Yep, break it down. We're going to put you back on hold for a second. Make sure producer Karina gets you ready. Good morning. Welcome to the Greg and Dre Morning Show.
2: Okay, so I was in the guy's situation where I was in a relationship with this dude for 3 years. And in the beginning, yeah, he would post me, but then all of a sudden it got to there was nothing of me. We would go on trips, only him, like the only pictures of him. And then I got blocked from his social media. And when I questioned him, it was always, oh, you're so negative, you want to be toxic, blah, blah, blah. Long story short, I found out in the end, it's because he was trying to hide me. He was trying to hide the fact that he was in a relationship with me and didn't want nobody to know. So with that being said, I feel like it is a red flag and old boy should be very, very well aware and just go with his gut feeling because something is definitely off and she's definitely trying to hide something about him or her, like, she's just trying to hide something in general, like hide the guy or that she's even in a relationship. To me, that's what it is. Because, I mean, like I said, I've been there, done that. So, you know what I mean? It's pretty sad.
0: This does not sound good. Thank you for your detailed breakdown of what you experienced. We appreciate your call.
2: Thank you.
0: Now, I would contend, though, her call is even worse because she actually got blocked on social media. Now, that seems a little bit extreme. I don't know how anyone could justify blocking their significant other on social media. That right there would be like,

0: my opinion. You know, my grandpa told me it's the difference between secret and private. You know, when you keeping somebody's secret, that's different. But if you're keeping your stuff private, that's a different thing. See, but for me, I don't like blast my girl on social media, but she's known. You know what I mean? So to me, I think it's a red flag. Something ain't right there.
1: How would you define the difference, or did your grandpa define it, between private and secret?
0: Well, secret is, it's just, you know, secret is something that you don't tell. Nobody knows, you know, you don't tell everybody's secrets. But, you know, private, I guess it's just that. It's private. It's not a secret, but you just kind of keep it to yourself.
1: Private, I think, in social media would be you never even talk about yourself. Maybe you put up pictures of the food you're eating and, you know, a meme or something.
0: Yeah, that's true, too. That's true, too. I mean, that's funny because I might post a picture of where I've eaten, but you know, again, but referring to my partner, you know, I'll post her, because I honestly don't even post pictures of myself as much, but I'll pop out and I'll post a picture of myself or I post a picture of my girlfriend, but it's never a secret, like who I'm with.
1: Okay, you got a red flag on this. I appreciate your call. Thanks for Grandpa's advice, too.
0: All right, thank you.
1: Hello, Greg and Dre Morning Show. Anonymous caller, which I always like anonymous callers because I feel in some way we definitely get the real from them because we don't know who you are at all. But let's see what you have to say on this. Go ahead.
2: I think that it could be a little bit of both. You know, it could be a red flag, but it also could be that her relationship wants to be private. Personally, I keep my kid off of social media, but I'm not private with my kid. You'll never see her face, but you know that I have a kid on social media. However, I'm not talking about her life. I'm not, you know, bragging about her. I'm not putting her out there for media consumption because no matter what, there's going to be eyes, there's going to be talk, there's going to be people that are pointing, you know, evil things at her. And I don't want that to happen. So I feel like in a relationship too, you could be private about it and still post your significant other and still have them on your page, maybe like one picture, two pictures, and let people kind of like assume. But I think keeping things private actually saves the relationship, especially in today's day and age with social media and relationships. It just keeps that bit of, you know, privacy to your guys' self, so it doesn't let in negative thoughts from other people, comments from other people, things like that.
1: So you would say,
2: could be a little bit of both. She could be being secretive, but she could also just want that privacy for her and herself and for her and her relationship.
1: But then it would have to come down to, is her profile private, though? Maybe her profile's public, and again, she's just putting herself out there with the selfies. But I'm with you. If you have a private profile and it's just friends and family and you can see the 25 people that are on there and that's all that view your page, I would think there is nothing to worry about there. But I appreciate
2: it. If she creates her Instagram to look a certain way, it could be that maybe she wants to be a social media influencer. And with influencing, it comes that bit of, you know, public scrutiny.
1: Okay, maybe. I just think there's a lot more wannabe influencers than there are actually influencers. But that's just my own personal opinion. Good morning, Greg and Dre Morning Show. Looking for your thoughts.
3: Okay, so I agree with you said, Greg. Like, if her page is private, then that would make sense if she's having a private life. Because generally, you're only showing to the people know personally, but if you have a public page, you're not really a private person. So then you can't say I'm not posting you because I want my life to be private. And there's a caller that said something about being private and being secret. That is very true. People like to keep their life a secret, and those are the ones that want to keep their options open.
1: Do you have any experience with this?
3: Yes. Myself, I'm a local model, so I have a public social media, and I post a lot of my, you know, pictures for my photo shoots, things like that. But I also post my significant other, but I usually do that in, like, my story and post

0: as a highlight. So he's not necessarily like a specific post, but he's on my social media.
1: Yeah.
0: He has a whole highlight dedicated to him. So he's not a secret. It's just, it's there. He exists. People know he exists. And I think that people can't say, well, because that's social media, I'm an influencer, whatever you do. Okay, but there's an influencers who add their personal life, like their relationship, and make it a influence type of post. They make it aesthetic or whatever. There's always rounds that you can say the reason why you post things a certain way that you post them. But being secret, she's just trying to have her options open.
2: I like what you're saying right there. I think that's best practices. You got a modeling career, you're putting it out there. But there's reels, there's stories, there's a lot of other ways that you can incorporate some of your own personal life, including satisfying the, needs of someone that you're in a relationship with. I appreciate this call. Thank you so much.
0: Thank you.
2: All right, thank you. Have a great day. Good morning. Another anonymous caller. Insight. What do you say?
3: Good morning.
2: Yeah.
3: Good morning. So some insight, I would say, it is situational. It does depend on the relationship with that person. If he's communicating like, hey, this makes me feel validated if you acknowledge me. Okay. Then talking it out, perhaps not even a photo, just putting it in your bio. I've had that in the past of just having a relationship acknowledgement, like in a relationship with such and such, or their date, showing that they are in a relationship. So maybe perhaps compromising for that acknowledgement is what he's seeking. But then that's kind of like a root of they're maybe not, they don't have any trust, or it does bother him. So if it bothers him, then she should honor that to make it right and work on it and see how they can compromise or what's going on. Because if it's just a strict no, I don't want to post any photos, I don't want to acknowledge you on my stories, I don't want to acknowledge you on my bio, then there's like everyone's saying, there's a reason why. So finding that reason why, it really depends on, their response. That will say it all. So if the response is just hesitant with no actual clarity, then that's the response right there. So obviously connecting, doing these kind of things on the phone and trying to figure out what everyone's saying and what they're thinking, it is for perspective, but you will not get the clear perspective until you specifically let your partner know why and see what they respond.
2: Yeah, I'm curious. I want that phone call for someone that is not showing their significant other to say why, and I think that would be a very valuable phone call. But you gave a dime. You dropped a dime on us of advice. I think for the guy that wrote in, I love what you said. Hey, I get it. You're trying to cater your pictures a certain way, but there's a thing called a bio on social media. Why don't you just put it in there in a relationship and put my name? And I'll do the same thing for you. I think that's incredibly reasonable. And if someone wouldn't even do that, now, yeah, my spidey senses are tingling. But I think you can go that route. Okay, I get it. The photos, you want it a certain way. How about here? Bio, in a relationship with. Good stuff. 266-9797. I still am looking for that phone call. You don't have your significant other in your social media. What is the healthy reason why that is? Call anonymously. Get on the phone lines to continue this discussion. It's a Greg and Dre Morning Show. Lean on the listeners. Q97.1.

0: 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Lean on the listeners, and we need solutions. We have a guy in a relationship, happy relationship, really likes his lady, but does have an issue. For whatever reason, she's not posting any photos of them together on her social media. So he has talked to her about it, and she said basically she likes to have a specifically contoured social media that's put together a certain way. That doesn't include him, I guess, does have selfies of her at locations they visited. So he isn't sure what that means. Is this a red flag? He wants some more opinions on that. He has a lot of stuff on his socials. She's mixed in there somewhat. So he's done that. Isn't sure why she won't. Maybe there's a valid reason, or maybe there's not. Your phone calls can help determine that and help this person out. So 266-9797 is the number. Again, I love anonymous callers. I always feel like you anonymous people keep it pretty real. So I'm glad you called today, and we'll love your insight.
1: Hello?
0: Yes, thanks for calling. Go ahead.
1: Okay, so there could be a few reasons why she's kind of not wanting him to be on her social media. One, yeah, she's trying to cater to her social media, maybe wannabe influencer, stuff like that. Or two, if she posts a guy on her social media, all of her views are going to go down. And that comes with that social media, you know, wannabe influencer life. You know, me and my husband, we have social media. We both share our social medias, and I'm on his, he's on mine. But I also have a second account that he's aware of, and I don't post him. And it's purely for views. I feel better about myself at the end of the day because I'm like, I'm a little older. I look good. I still look good, you know? So maybe that's what it's for. She wants validation. That's all it could be.
0: This is very interesting. So what you're saying is if a lady is kind of putting up, hey, you look good. You're sexy, caller. And so you're putting up some photos of yourself. You say you get more views if it looks like you're single. If guys see you're in a relationship, what you're telling me is they're less likely to like and interact with your page. Is that what you found out?
1: Yes, exactly.
0: Interesting.
1: For sure.
0: All right, so maybe and it's an ego boost. And don't worry, I'm not putting you down. I'm just saying it's an ego boost for you to see you're getting a lot of interaction from guys. It makes you feel good about yourself.
1: Yeah, but I mean, who doesn't like that reaction? Of course, you know?
0: Okay.
1: Girl walks by and says, "Oh my God, you look so good today." You're gonna like that reaction.
0: Okay.
1: That you gave her.
0: I hear you. I appreciate it. That's what it is. So you like posting pictures, you like to read the comments, and you've got guys in there telling you you're sexy, and it boosts your self-esteem. Maybe that's what she's looking for. Maybe she's trying to get a self-esteem boost. Is that a healthy way to get it? You'd have to call in and answer that question for me. All right, good morning. Welcome, Greg and Dre Morning Show. Your thoughts, anonymous caller.
2: Good morning.
0: Yes.
2: Can you hear me?
0: I got you loud and clear. Break it down.
2: All right. I'll just keep it short and sweet. I am one who doesn't post my relationship, and that's because I think social media is fake, you know? Like, people care of each other. If we're happy, we're doing our thing. Like, you don't need the validation of social media because at the end of the day, people are never really happy for you. Like, at the end of the day, it's just you and your partner. So what you're putting on social media, like, is just a show. It don't mean anything.
0: No, I agree, but why post anything at all? You don't have to post any content. I mean, you can just have a profile, and you can go look at the memes you want to look at, grab the news you want to see, look at pretty pictures of kittens. You don't need to post anything, right? You could just...
2: Yeah, I agree. Mm-hmm.
0: I mean, so that's the thing. She could do that. She could just not post anything. I think we all need to understand social media is fake. You're absolutely 1,000% right. It is what people put out there. It's a fictional universe. But in a fictional universe, if you are portraying yourself a certain kind of way, I think that can lead to problems. And I think that's what's, you know, led to this problem. Now, again, maybe it's innocent. We had a call earlier that said, hey, no, I'm trying to boost my ego. That's what it is. But I would beg the question on the boost the ego post is, shouldn't your ego be boosted in the healthy relationship you're in? That would be the flip side. All right, good morning. Welcome, Anonymous. Looking for your insights.
3: Hello there.
0: Yes, thanks for calling.
3: I listen to you guys all the time, but it's my first time calling.
0: Yeah, that's a love bell right there. I wish I knew your name. I would thank you personally, but either way, I'm glad you called. So give us some advice.
3: So my advice is, the last girl, she is not wrong, because at the end of the day, there is a lot of people that just try to go out there and say a bunch of stuff and all this other stuff. But at the same time, it's like, if she's hiding them and she's not posting them, she should have give them a reason at least why she's not posting them, instead of making them think if other decisions and all that, only because, like, personally me, if I was to not get posted, I would feel some type of way, only because it's like, so what are you hiding? Who are you texting? And this and that. But at the same time, they need to sit down and talk about it so they can get everything situated and out of the way.
0: There was one thing he said in there that, like, was a red flag. The biggest red flag in there is not necessarily he's not on there. We've had a couple of people call to give some explanations of that. The thing I don't like that she did is they were at the same location together, and she just put up a selfie. Like, they were there together, and in a situation where a couple's together, it just seems like you should put up the person you're with. So that's the part right there that has me going, I don't understand justifying you went this place together. Maybe that person you're with paid for dinner, and yet you don't recognize them at all. That's the part of this that makes me the most nervous.
3: But, okay, yeah. So now that right there is a little fishy.
0: Yeah.
3: Because it's like, why go with me to Vegas or something, but she can't post where we're at?
0: Yes. That would is my biggest concern with this whole thing. If you were at a location together and you went out and they made it represent like they went alone, that would be like, I don't know how you justify that. And that's my message to him. You were at places together and that person put up a selfie by themselves, didn't acknowledge you guys were there together. I would need a phone call from somebody to clear my mind on that, because that's a red flag. I appreciate the call today. Thank you. Call us back real soon. First time caller. Thank you.
3: All right. You guys have a good day.
0: All right. You too as well. Good morning, Greg and Dre. Morning show. Your thoughts.
4: Good morning. I actually had my significant other on my profile, and I'm a very private person. And it started first, like, showing his hand, showing, you know, little bits of him. And there was a time that I did post pictures and stuff started going, like, back and forth, like, on and off. So then after that, I stopped posting them. And I didn't post them after that until the last time we broke up, he actually went into my file and he posted a picture of us again. So, yeah. For me, it was like, I don't like posting unless it's a for sure thing.
0: So it was a bit toxic. You were doing a breakup, makeup. So every time you broke up, you'd scrub him out. Then you'd get back together, put a photo or two back in, break up, scrub him out. So it was very tedious and you got tired of it. Is that what it sounds like to me?
4: Yeah, and I just didn't want to be like having to post him again. And then we're just going to break up again, I'm pretty sure. And yeah.
0: Well, that was a telltale sign. That was a crash and burn relationship, which I'm sure you're out of by now, correct?
4: Correct.
0: Thank you for this phone call. I appreciate your experience.
4: No problem.
0: So for the person that wrote in, have you broken up with them? Have you already had a breakup and then got back together, and that partner of yours is concerned you will break up again and they don't want to have to go back and scrub you out again? Only you know the answer to that, the person that wrote in. And maybe, like that caller said, that might be a valid reason they don't want you back on for fear there will be another breakup if it's already happened in the past. All right, thank you. Great calls today. Appreciate you all. We have this posted on our Facebook page right now, Q971 Radio. We want your comments there, or a like button on the comment you think is the best advice. Coming back with that in the 9 o'clock hour. Up next, everything you need to know, celebrity sports, in just minutes on the Greg and Dre Morning Show.
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8: In Visalia, hazards on southbound 99, just south on Page Avenue. Also, slowdowns in Fresno on Academy and Parlier Avenue, plus issues on eastbound 180 just west on Hopewell, and slowdowns on Clovis and Jensen Avenue. Drive safe. I'm Karina, and that's your traffic.
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2: JY, turn me up. Miami. 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

0: Greg and Dre, Morning Show Q97.1. Time for everything you need to know. And man, the World Cup has delivered some great games, and yesterday was no different. Semifinal number two, Argentina-England. And it looked like England may finally get what they wanted, a trip to the World Cup final. No. Think again. It is Argentina scoring a goal in the 85th minute to tie it. And then in injury time, scoring again, a 92nd minute header goal off the head of Lautaro Martinez. And guess what? It is Argentina, the come from behind 2-1 victory, which will send Argentina to the World Cup final to take on Spain.
1: Woo! Yeah.
0: Shout out to Messi, who had both assists on those goals.
1: Look
0: by the way.
1: At that. Mm.
0: Yeah. So now this sets up an incredible final. I do believe these are the best two teams. They've played the best. They deserve to be there.
1: Top
0: and
1: teams.
0: This sets up an epic final. Now, for Argentina, they come in as not only the defending World Cup champs, but also the defending Copa America South American champions.
1: Wow.
0: But if they win this, they will become the first team to go back-to-back in the World Cup since Brazil in 1962.
1: That's some history right there.
0: 1962 is the last time a team won back-to-back champions.
1: Wow.
0: So this is an incredible opportunity for Argentina to do something that would be historic. But Spain ain't no joke.
1: Mm-mm.
0: Spain ain't no joke.
1: They ready.
0: They ain't trying to let Argentina win this thing.
1: Oh, no.
0: And of course, Spain are the reigning European championships.
1: That's right.
0: Champions, having won the European championship 2 years ago. So South American champion,
1: who
0: European champion, World Cup standing champion, all going at it on Sunday. This should be a good one. So, you going to throw a pick out there?
1: I sure am. It's an exciting game. So, we got to see who wins.
0: No, you're not saying one team or the other? You pulling for one? You got a fan favorite?
1: I'm going for Spain.
0: Okay.
1: Here we go.
0: Yeah, no, my wife has told me I'm pulling for Argentina.
1: Argentina.
0: So, that's what I'm doing. Of course, she just lets me know and then I'm good to go.
1: Yeah, just listen to what she says, Greg.
0: Hey.
1: Don't
0: My
1: make
0: wife
1: her mad.
0: Tells me what to do. I do it. Everybody's happy.
1: You listen.
0: Best practices. Oh, by the way, added value. Post Malone has been added to a pregame concert. They say it will take place 90 minutes before halftime. 90 minutes. So the kickoff is at noon, and Post Malone, I guess he'll come on at like 10:30.
1: Oh.
0: But watch out, though, because it was announced Shakira was going to be performing part of the pregame show on the opening ceremony. And by the way, it was a work day, but I left work.
1: Early.
0: Don't tell anybody I went to go watch the Mexico game. But I'm pretty sure this office place was empty at that time.
1: Oh, yeah, it was. It sure was, Greg.
0: Nobody around. So I don't think anybody missed me at that particular
1: moment.
0: It
1: was so quiet here.
0: Yeah, but we knew Shakira was doing the opening pregame. And my wife's a huge Shakira fan, so we go to watch it. And Fox never even aired it.
1: Aww.
0: But it turns out we had Telemundo going. They did air it. But it was like that. It was an hour, 90 minutes or something like that before the game.
1: Damn. That's
0: yeah.
1: Long.
0: So it's like, how did you know, we didn't. That's why I'm reporting this right now. It was like, what? Where's Shakira?
1: Mm-hmm.
0: Yeah, no, she performed an hour ago. And it was like, are you kidding me?
1: What?
0: So yeah, make sure you tune in early for Post Malone. And we'll see if Fox even airs it.
1: Hopefully.
0: Telemundo did air Shakira for the opening match. And we went back and found it. We were
1: you
0: able to go
1: it.
0: Back.
1: You were able to find it. And she was
0: back.
1: Able to see Shakira.
0: Yeah, she was. So she was definitely happy with that. So we'll see how it all goes. And by the way, there's a third place game.
1: Do they do that?
0: That's like this is the only event that I know of that has a third place game.
1: That's new to me. I never heard
0: that. So England and France on Saturday will duke it out for third place.
1: Huh.
0: Yeah.
1: Well, they get a game too.
0: I don't know how prestigious that is, but what is on the line, what's very important, is Harry Kane and Mbappe are both in the running for the golden boot. Which is the most goals scored in the tournament.
1: Ooh.
0: So I guarantee they're both coming out to score some goals.
1: They're going to be going in there wanting to get them goals.
0: And they do, because they definitely want that award. Messi's right in there, too, and he's playing in the championship game. So, yeah, we shall see. Third place game. They used to have that in the NFL. My uncle told me. You'll have to go look it up. You'll find it, because I did. And it was like in the 1960s or something, they had a third place game in the NFL.
1: Got to throw them a game, too,
0: I mean, I would never do that in the NFL because the game is so violent, right?
1: Yeah.
0: You don't want a game that doesn't lead to a championship.
1: Like, really, what's the point?
0: Yeah, I don't think anyone
1: Come
0: wants
1: on.
0: To risk injury
1: nah.
0: in a third place game in the NFL. Got a hard time selling that one to the players,
1: mm-hmm.
0: right? All right, ESPY Awards last night. Congratulations to the New York Knicks as they were given the Team of the Year award. Congratulations to them. I will say this, and get your love bell ready, Karina.
1: Get it.
0: That is Comeback Player of the Year. Christian McCaffrey, San Francisco 49ers.
1: That's a win for me.
0: Who had a great season last year. And remember, was injured most of the prior season.
1: Yeah, he was. And man, he came back strong.
0: For sure. All right, that is everything you need to know this morning. Karina, you've thrown it down. You want to take me on in a Greg versus Karina
1: Thursday.
0: Okay, look at that. She's bringing that energy.
1: I'm ready for
0: you. She wants to challenge me this morning. You have cash lying around on those empty plastic bottles and cans. 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Skies also takes in all sorts of scrap metal, so if it's sitting around, turn that pile into cash right now. On Maple, between Olive and Belmont, Skies Recycling, where they settle for the metal. Skies.
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0: 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Hello, everybody. Great for Straight Thursday normally goes down around this time. And, you know, I was like, Dre's not here, so I'll do something different. And no.
1: Mm-mm. No.
0: Producer Karina came to me and said, whoa.
1: I got something for you, Greg.
0: You hear that attitude? That's exactly the attitude she came at me with.
1: Let's bring it.
0: Because she knows me and she knows her. She didn't even have to ask what side of this discussion I was on. But your baby is about to turn 1 year old.
1: Oh, man, that went by so fast.
0: I can't
1: fast.
0: Believe it. Yeah, I cannot believe it.
1: Crazy.
0: That. Seemed like yesterday.
1: Yeah.
0: You just gave birth and we're out a little bit on maternity leave. And
1: yeah, we even did a baby shower here. You guys surprised me with one.
0: Yeah. Yeah, man.
1: And now a year.
0: Yeah, coming up. But the question on the table is, do you go all out for a 1 year old's first birthday?
1: Mm-hmm.
0: Or no? Is it very low key? And save that money. And Karina already knew.
1: I already
0: know. Anything I can do to save money, I'm going to save it. So you want to start or you want me to start?
1: You go, man.
0: You want me to go first?
1: Yeah, I'll let you do this one first.
0: No going all out for 1 year old's birthday. They don't even know what's going on. They ain't even going to remember that. Like, at least a 5 year old is going to remember it. Like, they could go back in the memory bank when they're 30 years old and go, oh yeah, when I was 5, that happened. A newborn, one? Nah, that's just for everybody else. Everybody else. No, I'm not spending all that money and doing everything I got to do just for a photo op. Nuh-uh. No, I need to save that. There'll be more valuable birthdays. Save it for the quinceañera. How about that? Start saving now.
1: Quinceañera?
0: Yeah. Save for 15 years for that. Okay? And put some money away. All that money you're going to spend on times that your child doesn't even remember, that can be put to good use somewhere else. So, yeah, nah, no way. That's low-key. That's you, your fiancé, and the baby. And maybe one relative to take the photo so you don't got to make it a selfie.
1: Only one?
0: Yeah, really? So you don't have to make it a selfie. You, your fiancé, the baby. And one other person needs to be there because they're the camera person.
1: Oh, come on. Just one?
0: Kids can't even eat cake, Karina.
1: Oh, no, man.
0: Yeah. So there it is. I'm spending that. Excuse me. I'm saving that. Karina about to spend that.
1: Oh, yes,
0: so
1: I am.
0: So tell me about this one-year birthday party you're looking
1: oh,
0: into.
1: Oh, man. I'm going to the max.
0: The max.
1: I'm going all out for my baby boy. He's my first child. So, of course, I'm going to do him a big one. And look. I got... I can solve this problem about them remembering this moment.
0: Oh, okay. They remember it.
1: I got a Polaroid camera that I'm going to be taking pictures. So later, when he grows up, I can show him these photos and be like, look, like this was you like on your first birthday. And then he can cherish those. He can look back and be like, oh, wow, like that was me when I was a baby. And then he can show his kids and then pass that on as a tradition kind of. And then, it's just a very memorable moment. For me and my fiance, because we love our baby boy and I want to go all out for him because I love him so much. So I'm going all in, Greg. I'm getting the balloons. I'm getting the cake done by somebody. And I'm bringing
0: a huge guest list.
1: Yeah. I'm bringing the tias, the tios, the cousins. Man. I'm inviting everybody to come.
0: Wow.
1: Yeah.
0: Food.
1: Oh, food.
0: Oh, people are coming for the food.
1: Oh, of course they are. It's for free. People love free food. Oh,
0: yeah. Yes, they do. You say food on the invite, you're going to get some people there.
1: Oh, I know. They will come.
0: Wow. All right. So it does sound big.
1: Yes. And then especially because on my fiance's side, he's like the first grandson. So know that whole family's going to be coming.
0: Everybody.
1: Yeah.
0: Wow.
1: So we're going big here.
0: Going big. Let's see what the audience thinks on this one.
1: Yes. And we also have it up on our social media as a poll.
0: It's on Insta right now.
1: Yes. Q97.1 Radio.
0: So, yeah. How big or small do you go for the first birthday party? Nah. Not for me. I mean, yeah, Karina, take photos so they can remember. Yeah, I'll show you a photo. That's me, mom, and you. There you go. There's your photo. And see that little cupcake? You couldn't even eat it yet. Matter of fact, we just put some frosting on your face and pretend like you tried to eat it. How about we do that? Yeah. So I'm good. I'm saving all that money for something else. And I'll show that one baby photo. But you do have to have the one extra person there, so it's not a selfie. One extra person. I don't know who that is. You decide in your family. But 266-9797, tell me about the baby's first birthday. Was it an all-out affair? Or was this something where it was super low-key and it was right there at the house right after a normal dinner? And there's the baby and there's our photo. You got to call in and let us know. 266-9797. Oh, by the way, we're giving away prizes for you too. So we'd love to give away Ed Sheeran tickets and we'd love to give away Universal Studios Hollywood tickets. So if you call in, you're in to win big prizes just like that. And let us know about this first birthday. That's all you got to do. Could be winning Universal Studios Hollywood tickets with the call. Regina, good morning. Welcome. Greg and Dre, morning show. Tell me about the baby's first birthday.
2: Good morning. My baby, he is now 34. But when he turned one, we did a big. We had a big birthday party for him. That time it was a Peter Piper pizza that was still open over there on Blackstone. We rented out the little that one banquet room they had, and everyone came. And there were rides and pizza. We went all out for him. And we had the Polaroid pictures, which were really famous back then. And I have photos of him, and he looks back at his, his baby pictures. He's like, oh, look at it. I had no hair and stuff like that. But he has memories of it, and it was just cute. Everybody was together, and we also just celebrate the fact that it's hard because some kids, they get sick, and we never know. And for him to make it to be 1 year old, it was a big celebration for us. So I did have some problems during my pregnancy, but just for him to turn one, it was a big relief for me as a mother.
0: Yeah, I understand that.
2: Was one now, and, just taking care of your baby, loving them.
0: Did that continue? Was there a big second birthday party, third birthday party?
2: Yes. Yes, so all my kids, I have four kids, and we always do a really big first-year birthday party for them. Yes.
0: Man. Okay, isn't that expensive, or am I... No?
2: No, that's not expensive.
0: Nothing expensive. Okay. All right, Regina got it like that. Regina's got it like that. Because if you set the tone for, your first birthday's big, you turn two, then is it still big? Yeah, I just don't know. 266-9797 is the number for you to call in and answer that question. How big is the first birthday party, big or small? I say small, but let's see what you have to say. Good morning, caller. Welcome. Greg and Dre Morning Show. Big or small first birthday?
3: I'm having my first in October, but I would have to agree with Greg, man. I don't think they're not going to remember as much. I know she had said that, take a lot of photos and you can go back and see the memories, but I mean, at that age, they're not really going to remember much. So I think going all out, spending a lot of money. Like Greg said, you might as well just wait till the 10th, 15th birthday. And when they're able to remember everything, you can go all out. I mean, a little barbecue when they turn one, I think would be perfectly fine. But spending all this money for other people to enjoy it, and you don't want to put yourself in debt just for spending so much money.
0: That's what I'm saying. That's what I'm talking about. Usually, if you're a young couple, you're trying to save money to get a house. You know what I mean? You might need a more reliable car. There's more practical ways to spend that money other than throw the big birthday party. That's just my opinion, but I'm a very practical person. I'm trying to be as logical and less emotional in my life as much as possible. But I appreciate your phone call. Congratulations on the baby about turn one. Congratulations.
3: Thank you. I appreciate it. You guys have a good day.
0: All right, you too. Thanks for the phone call. Let's go to Angel in Fresno. Good morning. Welcome.
4: How you doing?
0: Good. So what do you think? First birthday party. Is it big?
4: I'd say yeah. You don't got to go all out, but I mean, at least a good size party. I mean, you want just the mom, the dad, and a photographer. That's it. That's a pretty messed up party.
0: No, I mean, what ain't a party? It's just the picture. That's a
4: family portrait time is what it is.
0: Yeah, well, they're one. They're not going to remember. Think how cheap that is.
4: I say what producer Karina said. I say spend it.
0: Spend it. Okay. Let's just go for it.
4: The song said spend that.
0: Spend that. Yeah, that does say that. So that's your route then. You want to go big. Go big or go home.
4: I would say. Yeah, I mean, it's your first kids, their first birthday. I mean, my kids, all their birthdays were... it wasn't all out, but, I mean, they had a good, decent-sized birthday. Nothing little, but nothing too crazy.
0: This is the big question, though. For a one-year-old birthday, is there beer at the one-year-old birthday party?
4: Is there beer?
0: Yeah, is there beer? For a one-year-old?
4: Oh, there's beer at every party.
0: That's...
4: Of course.
0: That's what I mean, I'm saying.
4: If there's food, Karina said everyone's going to go for the food, but I mean, if she invites me, I'll bring beer at least.
0: That's what I'm saying. This is grown folk having an excuse.
4: I'll come
0: beer.
4: With a 24-pack of beer and a 100-pack of diapers.
0: Wow. Now, how many beers could you drink out of that 24-pack?
4: Oh, man, it all depends.
0: What are you good for?
4: Depends on how strong the beer is.
0: Oh, really? Okay. All right.
4: I'll drink beer, but I don't do liquor and stuff, so I mean, I can hold my own.
0: Is it true that beer causes a beer belly, or is that an urban legend?
4: Nah, it happens.
0: It does happen. Okay. All right. Well, I appreciate this call, Angel. Sounds like a big party.
4: You guys have a good one, man. Thank you.
0: All right. Thank you. Appreciate it. Let's see. Veronica is up next out of Visalia. Good morning, Veronica. What do you think? Child is turning one. Is that a big party, or is that save that money?
5: A big party.
0: Okay. Have you already thrown one?
5: Yes, I have.
0: And what was the best part about the one-year-old birthday party? Do they remember anything about it?
5: They do, because it was pictures like Karina's dead, and now we look back at them because we were pictures with grandmas, and he was the first grandbaby born.
0: Okay.
5: Now my mom has passed, so now he's got pictures of that to look back on.
0: So that was the key. This is for family members that have now passed away. Hey, you did meet grandma when you were one. She was alive at that time. All right, there's some value in that. But couldn't you just invite, go to grandma's house, pick her up, take one photo with grandma, and then take her back home?
5: It was just a big thing, having all the family together. I don't know, that's the way we Mexicans do.
0: I'm going to ask you a question. Was there any beer?
5: Yes.
0: There was a lot of beer. See, this is what I'm saying. I think this is just grown folk wanting together and party. And see, if it's a birthday, you can tell grandma, because she's going to be, why is everyone drinking all this beer? And then you can say, it's the party, baby. It's a party, Grandma. And then she'll go, oh, okay, you're right, it's a party. And then Grandma won't be nervous about you. All right, Veronica, I appreciate this phone call today. Thank you. Yeah. And there are, sometimes a kid's birthday party is just, a kid's birthday party. You put on paper hats and, you hand out little bags with little toys in it. And then there's other birthday parties for kids where there's just a bunch of beer being served. There's different styles here. But 266-9797 is the number. First birthday for the little one, is it go all out or is it save that money? And as I suggested, it's you, mama, and one more person there to take the photo. What do you think? Where are you at?
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0: Greg and Dre, morning show, Q97.1. It's a Greg versus Karina Thursday, and the question on the table is simply a one-year-old's first birthday party. Do you go all out, or is it something where, hey, low-key, save that money? Karina wants to go all out. She's about to have her first birthday for her little baby, and she's thinking about going big. I'm like, save it. Save that money. But you got to tell us what you would do or what you have done. So 266-9797 is the number for you to call in. Let's go to Karina out of Corcoran this morning. How about you? First birthday party, how big is it?
1: You have to go all out. For me, there's a special reason that I have gone all out for my kid's first birthday. We lost our first daughter when I was 5.5 months pregnant. So after that, we did have 3 successful pregnancies. So each and every one was special after that. So when they turned 1, you know, we wanted to celebrate that they actually made it Earthside. So we went all out for them. Probably until they turned 5, though, after that, we do try to take them on a trip that they choose after 5, the 5th birthday. But for the first one, yes, I agree with Karina. We have to go all out.
0: I understand your rationale based on your history. But, man, that if you keep that up, that's a lot of money, especially when you have 3 kids.
1: Well, they were spaced out. They were spaced out 5 years apart. So by the time our next one was born, we were done with the birthday parties for the previous one.
0: Okay. All right. Hey. All right. So the first 5 years are big, and then you settle down into family vacations and things.
1: Yep. Family vacations or shopping, especially the preteens now that she just wants to go shopping. So yeah, first 5 years, you know, we did parties, but the first one was the biggest one for each and every one of them.
0: All right. Thank you. I appreciate
1: you guys have a good day.
0: Today. Yeah. Let's go to Erica in Parlier. Good morning, Erica. First birthday party. Yeah. What do you say?
2: To Erica.
0: Whoa. Can't have your radio on, Erica. Make sure we turn that down. Let's get you back to producer Karina. And let's go to Juan out of Fresno. First birthday party, Juan.
3: Good morning. Man, I got to go with Karina. We have 4 boys, man. Me and my wife have 4 boys. And we went all out for every single one.

0: well, for three of them, because one of them is about to turn one. We actually got a first-year birthday coming up.
1: It's coming up shortly. Now, will there be beer at this party? Has there been beer at any of these parties?
0: There's been beer, but only because the uncles bring it, because I will not provide beer at my kid's birthday party. It's all for the kids.
1: But it's there. It's there. Someone's, it's there. There's a few tables where we're throwing back some cold ones.
0: They always bring them, man.
1: That's what I'm saying.
0: You got to throw them back.
1: Yeah. There's different styles of birthday parties. I never had that style. I didn't. We never. There was no never any beer. People were invited, but you know, we had cupcakes and things like that. But one,
0: I think it just has to do with the Mexican side of the family, you know?
1: Yeah.
0: That's where the beer comes in, man.
1: I wasn't going to say it, Juan, but now that you said it, that's all I'm going to do. I appreciate the phone call today. Thank you, Juan.
0: Yes, sir. Thank you, guys. Have a good day.
1: All right, you as well. 266-9797, talking about a baby's first birthday party. Do you go all out or do you save that money? Good morning, caller. Your thoughts on that?
2: It depends. If you have the money, do it. If it's going to bring you in a financial strain, don't do it.
1: Well, everyone's definition of financial strain is different. Like, some people might say, if you don't own a home yet, you're in a financial strain. Some people might say, if you only got $5,000 you need to pay off on your credit card, you're not in a financial strain. So people define that differently.
2: Well, nowadays parties, they want the candy bar, they want this, they want that. But then you're going to be saying, oh, I don't have money because I'm broke, because I threw this party. You shouldn't have done it. But if you have it and you're going to, you know, be able to pay all your bills and not complaining that you don't have money, fine. But then I heard the other lady that there was beer. There's no need to have liquor at a child's party.
1: There's two different styles of birthday party. There's the candy bar, and then there's the actual bar.
2: Exactly.
1: Yeah. Take your pick. We'll have to take more phone calls to see which happens more. I appreciate your call.
2: Thank you.
1: Mm-hmm. Yeah, so that's another debate. Should you have the beers at the kid's one-year-old birthday party? 266-9797. Good morning. Call out of Woodlake. Welcome. Greg and Dre Morning Show. Your thoughts?
3: What's up, guys?
1: What's up?
3: My take, I'm with Karina. Team Karina today because, Greg, you're always striking out, man. For my boy, my firstborn, we threw the biggest party that it went to about 3-4 in the morning.
1: What?
3: We had the water slides, bounce house, we had a DJ, and the party just kept on going, man. But
1: 3 in the morning?
3: It was fun.
1: Who was still up at 3 in the morning?
3: The baby.
1: Oh, I don't know about that. Baby slept through that party, my man.
3: Yeah, but it was great.
1: Was there anyone out
3: for your kids, man.
1: Yeah, was there anyone drinking beer in the backyard at 3 in the morning? Was that happening?
3: Yeah.
1: I bet it was. See, I think beer keeps the party going longer. I think that's the problem at a one-year-old's birthday party. If you run out of beer...
3: They were having tequila shots. Everything was going down. It was fun.
1: See, that's my problem. If your party ends when the liquor runs out, I don't know if that was a worthwhile party. I don't know.
3: Well, obviously it was a good party because the liquor didn't run out until about 3-4 a.m.
1: Sounds like it. That is going on.
3: Oh, don't forget the food. We had birria. Oh, my goodness.
1: Okay. Yeah.
3: It was a great one.
1: All right. I can tell you.
3: I got to get back to work, guys. You guys have a great one.
1: All right. Thank you very
3: Spain.
1: Much.
3: Argentina, I hope they lose.
1: Wow. I hope my wife isn't listening. Thanks for the phone call. Yeah, she's informed me that I will be pulling for Argentina. So that's what I do. I turn to my wife. I go, okay, baby, who am I pulling for? And then she'll tell me. And she said, you're pulling for Argentina. And I go, okay. All right, got it. And now I'm pulling for Argentina. And I have an Argentina jersey from a trip we made. We went to Argentina. So I'm wearing my Argentina jersey. And I think that's why maybe she is pulling for Argentina since we visited. And we've never been to Spain. So and plus, she loves Messi. So that's what it is. So I'll be pulling for Argentina coming up on Sunday. And we'll see. May the best team win. We shall find out. But here we go. A first birthday party. Is it go big or is it go small and save that money? Caller, welcome to the show. What do you got for me?
4: Well, since I had my first baby, we kind of went. It wasn't big, but we kind of went big. Basically like medium, maybe.
1: I don't even know how you define that. How many people's medium?
4: Well, obviously we had a cake, you know, a little piñata for him, food. And then we basically just invited, like, the people that were closest to him, which was maybe, like, my boyfriend's side of the family, which was his sisters and stuff. Cause my family couldn't make it because they were not here at the moment when he was born.
1: But one side of a family, shoot. Some of these families, that could be 50 people.
4: Yeah, that's true.
1: Thank you for calling in today.
4: You're welcome. Bye-bye.
1: Mm-hmm. Like, Karina, how about you? I mean, I'm serious. You could have 50 on one side.
5: Yeah, you're right about that. On my fiance's side.
1: There's like 50.
5: Everybody's coming from his side.
1: Oh, wow.
5: They're doing like a whole invitation of themselves. Like,
1: that's
5: they're all
1: saying.
5: Coming.
1: Like, if you bring a side of a family, that's like 50. And then who knows? If you both got it, that could be 100 people right there.
5: Yeah, and
1: easily.
5: You can't forget about the kids. That's just the adults.
1: Oh, my goodness.
5: Imagine the kids that they have, that they're bringing as well.
1: That could be another 50.
5: Exactly.
1: No way.
5: That's huge. You need a whole salon
1: for
5: that.
1: I'm thinking a kid's birthday is like 8 other kids.
5: No, Greg. It's like
1: 8 other kids.
5: It's like 20 other kids, 30
1: what?
5: Other kids. There's so many.
1: Oh, my goodness.
5: On my fiance's side, there's so many kids. My side is just adults. So okay. I know they're going to be...
1: That's going to be an odd mix.
5: Yeah, it is. There's some kids, but they're more a little older.
1: There's going to be kids everywhere.
5: Yeah. It's going to be a big one.
1: Okay.
5: I'm telling you.
1: Well, with like his whole side of the family coming, will there be any beer or no?
5: Oh, yes. There sure will be. Not just beer. Tequila.
1: Oh, my goodness.
5: They're bringing the big bottles, not the little medium size.
1: This is out of control.
5: Yeah, this is the huge
1: this
5: size.
1: This is out of control.
5: Hey, and they're bringing it.
1: Yeah,
5: so
1: I can't do it.
5: I can't deny it.
1: If you invite me, I can't go now.
5: What?
1: My wife's not going to let me go.
5: Come on,
1: to a party where there's big bottles of tequila?
5: And they're going to shove it down your throat.
1: Oh, my goodness.
5: They're going to make you take them shots. My family don't play.
1: Well, if you throw it in my throat... Then my wife can't be mad at me. If you force something down my throat, she can't be mad because you did it to me. You see what I'm saying?
5: Yeah, I know my brother, and maybe my brother-in-law too. He's going to be like, they're going to be the ones holding you down.
1: Okay, so if I went there and they force something down my throat, that's better than me putting it down my throat.
5: Exactly.
1: Because then I can go to my wife and go, they force it down my throat.
5: Exactly, there's your excuse.
1: Interesting.
5: You're forced.
1: I still don't think she's going to let me go. But now I'm nervous.
5: So.
1: We're going to a party with some great friends. I'm looking forward to watching the World Cup final with. Oh, my gosh. Are they going to try and force something down my throat?
5: Whoa. They might.
1: My wife might not let that happen. Well, I know she won't let that.
5: They're going to pin you down, Greg, and going to put it down.
1: I got to ask some questions right now.
5: You better be scared.
1: I'm scared.
5: You better get ready.
1: I'm scared of my wife. That's what I'm scared of.
5: Yeah, you might get in trouble.
1: I'll get some answers. All right, everybody, we'll send you to Instagram now. Our poll question of the day, a baby's first birthday. Is it something where you go all out, or is it no, you save that money? Q971 Radio, that is on Instagram. 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

0: 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Hey there. Time for your 9 o'clock laugh this morning.
1: It's time
0: for us to bring to the show a stand-up comedian. And you know what their job is to do? One thing. They got one job. Make
1: only
0: you laugh.
1: One.
0: That's it. So let's ring the love bell for Alan Strickland Williams.
1: Hey. Yeah. He gonna get your giggle on this morning.
0: That's what we're gonna try and do. That's his mission, should he choose to accept it. Let's see if he can do it. He's got some different things he needs to talk about, Karina. Mm. And one of them, I think we should all listen up, because this is key to success.
1: Oh, I gotta hear this.
0: Don't we all need the key to success?
1: Oh, we sure do, definitely.
0: Let's see if Alan Strickland Williams has that answer for us.
2: First off, a little about me. I live my life by one simple rule, you guys. Work hard, play hard. Whether I'm at the office or just hanging out with friends, I always have a boner.

0: One thing I like to do is I like to get really high. And then I like to go on Google Maps. And I like to go to that street view and just drive.
1: Okay, not my definition of working hard.
2: Yeah, I don't know.
1: That's not my definition of working hard.
2: I don't think that's the one.
1: I never thought of it that way. I do not believe that'll be my key to success. I'm going to rule that out.
2: No, not for you, Greg.
1: No.
2: Not for anybody, I hope.
1: No, nobody. Nobody take his advice.
2: Please, don't do that.
1: That was all bad.
2: That was going to be a good one, too.
1: Well, he's got that, like, kind of dry humor to him.
2: It does. Yeah.
1: What? Boom, it packs a punch, obviously.
2: It was a good one.
1: All right, let's see what else we got here. Getting in trouble.
2: So, uh-oh.
1: Yeah, do you remember what happened to you when you got in trouble?
2: Yeah, the chancla.
1: Did you try to run from the chancla and had to be thrown across the room? Like?
2: Oh, I just let it hit me. It was going to come regardless.
1: You didn't try and escape the chancla.
2: It was going to come either way, Greg.
1: What about taking off the chancla instead of throwing it? Was there ever like just grab it and smack you in the butt with it?
2: Yeah, it was that. That's how it was.
1: So you just didn't get thrown across the room in an attempt to run away.
2: No.
1: Yours was just take it off and bend over.
2: Boom. Like that.
1: Take it.
2: Mm-hmm.
1: Now, how often would you get slapped with the chancla? Was that a one time or is that like a...
2: It was a couple times. You know, I was a little mean girl to my little sister.
1: Mean girl.
2: Yeah, I was a little mean
1: girl. I can't believe that. Not so Karina.
2: I know, but, you know, she would get on my nerves sometimes, so I deserved it.
1: All right, let's see. Well, let's see if this is the type of punishment you also received. Maybe you can relate to this one as well, maybe not.
0: Ever hear that old tale about how a kid gets caught smoking a cigarette? So his old man makes him smoke a whole carton of cigarettes. I hope that as society progresses and marijuana becomes legal everywhere, one day there's a kid who's like, yeah, my old man caught me smoking a joint. So then he made me smoke a whole carton of joints. Now I'm just the chillest dude ever.
1: Okay, about the chillest dude ever is Alan Strickland Williams.
2: Too chill.
1: But I can see that. I know a lot of our listeners right now can relate to that joke right there.
2: Oh, yeah.
1: You're hoping. You are hoping you get caught with some marijuana.
2: You want to get caught?
1: You are hoping. Dad comes back with a big old thing of it. I'm sure a lot of listeners right now driving in their car are like, yep.
2: Thank you, Dad.
1: That is not a punishment. That is not a punishment at all. Oh, my goodness. Nah. You know what, though? Alan Strickland Williams, he's got kind of like that dry look to him. He's also kind of got that childish look. Like, how he sounds is how he's looked. You know what he's reminding me of, though? Ed Sheeran.
2: Ed Sheeran.
1: Do we still have the Ed Sheeran concert tickets?
2: We got a plenty.
1: I want to drop some Ed Sheeran concert tickets right now, because, man, is the show next week? Yeah.
2: It's next weekend.
1: July 25th, next weekend? Oh, my goodness. So I want you guys to call in right now if you want to go see the Ed Sheeran show. It's a huge stadium show. I mean, it's at Levi's Stadium. So if you want to go check that out. I will be asking the question of the day to you, though. The question of the day right after we get done here with Alan Strickland Williams. So if any of you want to win Ed Sheeran tickets, Producer Karina, why don't you jump over and grab those calls? 266-9797 is the phone number. And let's see if you can fight through my question of the day and get hooked up with tickets for Ed Sheeran. All right, but what else do we got? We also got, drinking. Drinking a little alcohol. Okay. A lot of you familiar with that as well?
0: If anyone's planning on drinking later tonight, just keep this in mind. Beer before liquor, never been sicker. Red wine before bourbon, I am a full-blown alcoholic. If you're ever out at a restaurant, someone you're with might say, hey, let's order family style. I always assume that means we go to our separate rooms and eat in total silence.
1: Okay, that doesn't sound like a very good family meal right there. Now, there's no way to silence my family at a family meal. It's impossible. First of all, I'm there. But believe it or not, my parents tell a story that when I was little, I didn't talk. And I'm like, that is shocking. Everyone's shocked to hear that. My mom likes to tell that story. You know, she loves to talk about being on the radio. She's my number one hype person. But then she'll always say, you never believe this, but when he was young, he didn't like to talk. And I'm like, wow, I can't believe that. Because now you can't get me to be quiet. As Dre says, you start a conversation with me, you're a hostage. You are stuck talking to me and having a full-blown conversation for a while. because I love to communicate and I love to meet new people. But let's ring the love bell. Alan Strickland Williams. Thank you, man. Thank you for 9 o'clock laugh this morning. It is time, though, to give away some Ed Sheeran tickets, and I do have a question of the day. 266-9797. And let's see, who's going to be up to win these tickets? We got Victor out of Fresno. Good morning, Victor. Welcome to the show today.
3: Hey, what's up?
1: What's up? Yeah, man. Do you think you can answer a couple questions for me?
3: Sure, go ahead.
1: All right, man. So we're talking about something my wife told me a few months ago. And she told me, she said, hey, there's this movie coming out we have to go see. And my wife doesn't tell me that very often. So I was like, okay, we got to go see it. And she told me what it was. And now guess what? It is coming out this weekend. And yes, my wife and I are going to see this movie as it is released this weekend. So do you know what movie that my wife told me we needed to see that comes out this weekend?
3: Dang.
1: Uh-oh. Come on now. No, that's not... Look at that. Wow. Is my wife going to stump you? Let's see who else we got on the line. 266-9797. My wife said we're going, and if my wife says we are going, guess what we are doing this weekend? I'm going to see that movie. All right, is it Emma out of Tulare? Good morning, welcome. Welcome to the show. You there? Uh-oh. That's a bad start. I'm going to send you back to producer Karina and see if we can't get your line figured out. In the meantime, we stay in Tulare, though. Renee in Tulare. Good morning. Welcome to the show. Renee. Oh, gosh. You got your phone line up. Uh-oh, Karina. What are we doing here? What are we doing? We are struggling at this very moment. You going to work those calls out for me? Yes? Thumbs up? All right. She's getting me one more. Figure this out. Please, do not turn your radio up when you call into the show. And please, if I say your name, be ready to go. So Joe in Hanford, he might be a pro. Hello, Joe. Oh, my goodness. Karina, what are you doing to me today? What? Okay, Joe, we'll put you back on hold. Please have your radio down. Please have your radio down. I'm going to take a break.
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0: Greg and Trey, Morning Show, Q97.1. All right, we're trying this question today again. I think we got our phone lines all worked out, so we have an opportunity to now hook somebody up with some Ed Sheeran concert tickets to Levi's Stadium, July the 25th. I can't believe that's already next week. Time is flying by. 266-9797, we got someone on the line. What's your name?
1: Ty, calling out of Fresno.
0: Ty, my wife said months ago, we got to go see that movie. And guess what? When my wife says we're going to do something, guess what happens? Ty? Karina, you want to jump in here? When my wife says we're going to do something, okay, guess what happens?
2: You make it happen.
0: Oh, we do it.
2: You better do it, Greg.
0: I better do it. So guess what I got? I got tickets to go see this movie this weekend already.
2: Yeah, you do.
0: But Ty's going to help us out, I hope, because what movie is it that my wife told us we need to go see that is released in theaters this weekend?
1: The Odyssey.
0: And that's the one right there. So she said, ooh, we were watching something nice. Else. The trailer came out. She said, oh, we got to get that one going. And I knew this weekend I better have plans.
1: I went to go watch Obsession, and I seen the trailer for that, and I was like, bro, this movie looks real good.
0: Yeah, you know what? We've got that down on my list. My daughter said we need to go see Obsession, so we need to do that one, too. Was it scary?
1: More kind of humor, comedy, scary, thriller type thing.
0: Okay. All right. Thriller. I like that word. But you're not a winner yet, Ty. You got one more question to answer, okay?
1: Okay.
0: Christopher Nolan, acclaimed director. I believe it's actually Sir Christopher Nolan over in Britain. He's done some great movies. I like his work. I want you to tell me, though, which of these is not a Christopher Nolan film?
2: Not.
0: Is it A, Interstellar? Is it B, Inception? Is it C, Dunkirk? Or is it D, Stupid Jerk?
1: Stupid Ty? Jerk.
0: Well, I got nervous for a minute, man.
2: Oh,
0: am I describing you? Is that what that is?
1: Stupid Jerk is not a movie from Chris Nolan.
0: Is that you, though?
1: What?
0: Is it you?
2: No, not
0: I don't
2: I.
0: know.
1: Is it,
0: he sounds suspicious.
1: Is it me? No, of course I'm not a Stupid Jerk. I'm a genius, bro.
0: Okay, genius. Right. Just got to make sure, because you are now getting Ed Sheeran tickets. Congratulations.
2: Woo!
1: Woo! Let's go.
0: Oh, you will be going. You will be going, having a good time. All right, coming up next, we got Oh No, They Didn't. Definitely some Stupid Jerks in this segment. So you don't want to miss out. We'll have some fun talking about them. It's the Greg and Dre Morning Show, Q97.1.

0: Greg and Dre, Morning Show Q97.1. It is time for Oh No They Didn't, and I cannot believe I'm about to read this headline.
1: Mm-mm.
0: Sometimes in life, you look at something and you do a double take, and you're like, there's no way. That has to be impossible.
1: Impossible.
0: And then you realize, unfortunately, it is not impossible. And that is, man needs to be rescued out of the tank of a porta potty.
1: Huh?
0: Yeah.
1: Wait, did you say that right?
0: Yeah.
1: Hold up.
0: The man was trapped under the porta potty seat. So this is not that he's just behind the door that locked him in?
1: No.
0: And he's standing up and banging, trying to get out? No, he was down in the big old pot of goo. How do you even get down?
1: Why do you want to go down?
0: Okay, that valid question.
1: What if he was trying to get down there?
0: Another valid question I don't want to think about.
1: What was he doing?
0: How do you fit down there would be my question.
1: Yeah, because it's pretty small, that hole.
0: That's what I'm saying. Think about your toilet seat hole.
1: He must have been really tiny or skinny, this person.
0: Now, maybe the porta potty hole is bigger than the average toilet hole. I think they must be about the same.
1: I don't think they made it bigger either.
0: All our butts are the same size, whether or not we use a porta potty or the regular toilet at home.
1: Yeah, just how'd you fit down there?
0: I couldn't fit.
1: Hmm.
0: I'm not like, I'm a slender dude, right?
1: You are. You're pretty slim.
0: I'm a slim dude.
1: And you tall. So your head will be popping out, though. From the hole.
0: Imagine that. My head is still...
1: Hello.
0: Would there be any kind of more bizarre, creepy scene than a dude's head sticking up out of the porta potty when you walk in there?
1: I would be terrified.
0: I don't think there is something more terrifying.
1: Because what if you're going in already with your pants down and then boom, you see a head? Whoa, probably piss yourself.
0: I don't even want to think about that. Yeah, they had to bring in the fire department and they had to like use a chainsaw to cut away the plastic to get the man out of there.
1: So
0: he was able to get in, he couldn't get out. Huh. And again, why? What? Okay, you know what? I need to stop asking why, because I might start thinking of answers in my head, and they would all be bad.
1: All insane.
0: Any why answer is bad, as far as why a man went down a porta potty.
1: There's bad decisions there.
0: And there's like blue water down there.
1: Blue?
0: Why
1: are you looking down there, Greg?
0: Well, I want to see what's down there. There could be like could be a snake down there.
1: That's gross, man. Don't look too hard.
0: I just don't want to think there's a snake under there, so I got to look down there. But I'm saying, I might
1: poke you.
0: There's a lot down there, and there's like blue water down there.
1: Blue water. Well, now yes. I know it's down there because you found out.
0: So now you don't have to look.
1: I don't want to look.
0: Okay. Anyway, so I wonder if he came out like dyed blue.
1: Oh, maybe.
0: I don't know.
1: And then imagine the person that had to grab him to get him out.
0: That's not the job I want.
1: Stinky.
0: No. I'm throwing away those gloves. Let me tell you that right now.
1: I'm going to shower.
0: Yeah, someone would be like, okay, man, come on, grab my arm. Yeah, whoa.
1: Oof. Stinky.
0: Yeah, there's certain things you just don't wash.
1: No.
0: There's certain things, okay, I washed that. There's other things, that is going right in the trash. And whatever I had on when I had to yank that guy out of there, right in the trash.
1: Yeah, disinfect
0: I'm not bothering disinfecting. It's right in the trash can. Mm-hmm. I don't care if it's not disinfected. I'm not trying to do that. It's gone.
1: It's out.
0: It's
1: gone, to the trash.
0: Let's move on, though. This is a strange story as well. Why would anyone go into a pet store and steal a kitten?
1: Why are they doing that?
0: That's diabolical.
1: Greg, don't get mad. You're getting mad now.
0: Well, I used the word diabolical. What follows diabolical? Anger and mad. That's what I am.
1: Frustration.
0: You know me with cats. Love cats.
1: They're your thing right there.
0: I've fostered many, many, many cats and rehomed those cats. And as a result, I have numerous cats myself. Because if anyone has ever taken a cat from me, it comes with the Greg guarantee that you're going to enjoy this cat. I've already spent a lot of time with that cat to socialize it and make sure it is ready to go to be a great family pet. Now, if for whatever reason, and I've never thought it was the pet's fault, it doesn't work out. There could be various reasons. I always say the great guarantee is you can give it back to me and I'll take the cat back.
1: Nice.
0: Because I don't want it going to a shelter. I don't want it going anywhere.
1: No, we don't want that.
0: But as a result of that, I'm up to four cats now.
1: Four
0: cats.
1: Might be five.
0: Because if people can't take them, we keep them. It is five. Because now my oldest daughter went away to college, and guess what she got?
1: She got a cat.
0: She got a cat.
1: You need to get one, too.
0: Well, she grew up with cats, so she's like, I love cats. I'm going to get my cat.
1: Yeah, she started liking them.
0: She comes home for the summer from school, and guess what she has?
1: The cat.
0: So now we have five cats.
1: You got to feed another one.
0: So there's five cats running around. And by the way, before I come to work real early in the morning, guess what they want?
1: They want food.
0: They want their snack.
1: Of course they do. They're hungry.
0: They don't want just food.
1: Come on, Greg.
0: They want their expensive snack.
1: Yeah, give them their snack,
0: gonna,
1: man.
0: They're going to make some noise until they get it.
1: Meow.
0: Yeah, well, it gets a little more agitated sound than
1: uh-oh.
0: That. Yeah.
1: Ooh, they get violent.
0: Yo, well, not violent. But in this case, the man stole the cat. Now, what do? You're going to take it home? You could have, man, it's like, I mean, there wasn't much money to pay for the cat. It's just give money back to the shelter so they can take care of the cat. It doesn't cost that much.
1: Mm-hmm. Help him out.
0: But that's not what he did with the kitten.
1: Oh.
0: He actually took the kitten to the nearby bank and went in to rob the bank.
1: Why are you doing that?
0: I don't know. Really? I'm trying to figure out the logic here.
1: Why are you going
0: to
1: make the cat a thief,
0: he
1: too?
0: He went in the bank, told the manager, here, hold my cat.
1: Ah.
0: Now, I'm a manager here, right? So
1: yeah.
0: I have a lot of management experience.
1: The boss man.
0: If someone comes in and says, here, hold my cat, I'm immediately hitting that silent alarm button.
1: Yeah, you better be present.
0: Someone
1: quick.
0: Walks in and says, here, can you hold my cat? I'll be like, yeah, where's that? I mean, a silent alarm must go somewhere.
1: It's going off somewhere.
0: Yeah, something's ringing somewhere. Yeah, I'm immediately calling for help. Because, yes, the man said, here, hold my cat. And as the manager was holding his cat, that's when he wrote the note. Here, give me all the money.
1: Uh-oh.
0: Give me all the money. I got a cat. Okay, he didn't say I got a cat on it.
1: I got a cat here.
0: Yeah. So, yeah, this was a failed attempt at a heist. He did not get away with any of the money.
1: Of course not. They
0: and
1: got him.
0: And he's busted for stealing the cat.
1: Double rob.
0: Double? Yeah, what?
1: Well, try.
0: There are some bizarre robberies in banks, or at least attempts.
1: Yeah.
0: Remember last week, the guy actually successfully got away in the wheelchair? Remember that one?
1: In a wheelchair.
0: I haven't gone back to see if they ever apprehended him. They hadn't initially. He got away with it.
1: But in a wheelchair?
0: Yeah.
1: He was not going that fast.
0: Well,
1: to not get caught.
0: I don't. I don't know how fast runners or security guards are. Maybe they're slow.
1: Maybe.
0: Security guards call them all big sizes and shapes.
1: Will they run after the perp?
0: I don't know. Anyway, the wannabe cat bank robber has been grabbed. And we have Magnolia back in a safe place.
1: Aww.
0: But we got to find a home for Magnolia.
1: Yeah,
0: I'm
1: Buddhistita.
0: A picture of Magnolia. Magnolia is a little tuxedo cat.
1: Oh, wow.
0: It's like black, but the white bib, you know?
1: That's adorable.
0: Oh,
1: they
0: Magnolia.
1: Got the little fit going on.
0: We got to get Magnolia.
1: Somebody
0: a
1: adopt
0: new home.
1: Them.
0: Magnolia don't want to be no cat burglar.
1: No.
0: Magnolia
1: just
0: wants
1: a
0: good
1: home.
0: Place to stay. All right, someone's got to take Magnolia home.
1: Don't take him, Greg.
0: To a genuine home. I'm looking, but yeah.
1: Don't look too much.
0: I can't.
1: You might take him.
0: All right. That is Oh No They Didn't for this morning. Coming up, we're going to go to our Instagram poll question today and get some early results on that. Child's one-year birthday party, is that like low-key, save money, or is that all out, everybody's coming?
1: Spend that. Yeah.
0: We'll find out early poll results. You can still vote on that. And we had a very powerful lean on the listener. It was about social media, and a man wrote in about his girlfriend, says he loves their relationship, but she never posts any pics of him on her social media.
1: Hey, come on.
0: She's got a lot of pics of herself going up. Nothing involving him. He's like, is that a red flag?
1: Mm-hmm.
0: Not too late to leave advice for him. 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And even if you don't have time to leave a comment, hit a like button on one that's already there. We'll come back with those most liked pieces of advice in just minutes on the Greg and Dre Morning Show.
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1: JY, turn me up. Miami. That's for all my scammers and my kid money.

0: Karina is about ready to go spend something.
1: Oh, yeah.
0: I'm nervous about how much money you're going to spend.
1: I'm about to spend it.
0: Whoa.
1: Pop them
0: Meg and Dre, morning show. What's up, everybody? Hey, time to get into some important things, including lean on the listener. And this was a guy really enjoys his relationship. Got a girlfriend. Falling in love with her. Thinks things are going well. Except he's like, wait, whoa. On social media, she never puts up a picture of me or us together. None. Zero. Hmm. She has pictures of her, selfie style, you know? And he went to her. He said, hey, look, I have some photos of you and I up. Why don't you have a single photo of me? She's like, well, she likes her social media contoured, curated in a certain way. And he's like, oh, okay. But now he's writing in to go, wait, whoa, is this a red flag or not? And needed some feedback from you. So we asked you to call earlier. A lot of great calls. We also came back and said, okay, leave a comment on our Facebook page, Q971 Radio. And who got the most likes on their piece of advice?
1: Today was Manuel Sanchez.
0: All right, Manuel.
1: He says, maybe she's trying to be an influencer and get paid to post. And social media ain't that serious. People will cry for people not hitting the like button. People will complain like you for not posting the relationship. It's not that serious. Social media is like fake news. Some is real, some is fake. Don't let it ruin your relationship.
0: Yeah, I mean, I get what he's saying. It's a fictional universe, but you represent yourself a certain way in that fictional universe. And if the way you want to represent yourself is single, I mean, why? Then tell me why. I mean, if it's fictional anyway, why? What's the benefit? And it says here, you know, look, there's more wannabe influencers than there are actual influencers. Like, everyone's a wannabe influencer. Not everybody. But, you know, if you're not getting paid right now and, you know, you're in your late 20s, I think the odds of that ever happening are slim to none.
1: And it's hard nowadays, too. Like, Everybody wants to be an influencer.
0: Well, that's what I'm saying. So, like, under the guise of I'm trying to... She didn't say that, by the way.
1: Yeah.
0: I'm trying to be an influencer. She just said she likes her social media, you know, contoured a certain kind of way. Yeah, I get it. I believe it is a fictional universe, but in that fictional universe, some people represent themselves in a certain kind of way. I don't know. Yeah, I don't know about that one.
1: I don't know either.
0: I don't know if this is just a forget about it situation, to be honest.
1: Yeah, but we also have another one.
0: Sure.
1: Yahaira Solosano says, that's a red flag.
0: Okay.
1: There's a reason she's not posting you. The more you hide your partner, the more you're being shady. Maybe rethink everything.
0: I think it's closer to the truth, to be honest with you.
1: Shady.
0: Yeah, to be honest with you.
1: Something's going on.
0: But let me go back to the first comment. Why can't an influencer have a boyfriend or girlfriend?
1: Right? Is that like a bad thing to have?
0: Yeah, you can't be an influencer. I bet there's some married influencers. Like,
1: right? Or that have kids too. You know,
0: why can't I post the family? Does it say in the bylaws of Instagram influencers cannot be in a relationship? I think not. Nah. All right, anyway, what else?
1: Also, Ivory Carter says, honestly, it is what it is, man. You told her how you feel, but she's free to do whatever she wants. We can't possess other people. Either let it go or break up with her, because complaining will lead to her breaking up with you indeed.
0: I mean, it's a shame that we can't have open and honest discussion about things. I think when somebody brings something to your attention, you either have a valid reason or you do not have a valid reason. I'm with this comment that says, don't complain. You're right, don't complain. If you're told this bothers me and that person shows no indication they want to change their ways and you are simply a boyfriend and girlfriend, that would be a valid reason to break up, regardless of what you're, quote, asking about. That's best practices for anything. And there's a lot of different things that could bother us. And I believe this would be one. And that was reflected in the phone calls earlier, as we had a lot of people calling in to say these things were red flags. So kind of a different take on social media than there was on the phone calls.
1: Mm-hmm.
0: As people gave their detailed descriptions of what went wrong in their life on the phone lines.
1: A lot of anonymous calls.
0: A lot of anonymous callers.
1: Yeah.
0: And they were virtually all saying, yeah, that was happening to me.
1: Mm-hmm.
0: I wasn't on social media for them. And then, oh, yeah, they were cheating. I mean, how many calls did we get? Ooh, just like
1: that. I felt that one too.
0: From
1: experience.
0: All right, but hey, thank you, everybody in the input. It doesn't matter if I agree or I don't agree with you. I love as many opinions we can get, and I'm wishing the best for the person that wrote into our show. And whatever advice makes the most sense to them is all that matters on this particular show. So thank you very much. All right, let's go to the 8 o'clock hour now.
1: Let's get to it.
0: Greg versus Karina Thursday. Your baby's first birthday is coming up.
1: August 4th.
0: Oh, my.
1: It is
0: That's
1: coming.
0: That's a couple weeks away.
1: Yeah, it went by fast, I got to say.
0: And you and I got into it.
1: Yep, because, we had a debate.
0: Well, you said you're going all out.
1: Come on.
0: With, like, a huge party, and I chastised you. I said, no, save that money. Don't spend that.
1: Spend it. I'm going to do that.
0: No, save it.
1: Pop them tags.
0: There's
1: yeah.
0: other ways to spend your money, like save it for a quinceañera.
1: Again, that's like way, like years
0: you,
1: from
0: well,
1: now.
0: Well, we need to save. We need to save for years to do these things.
1: I hear you, Greg, but let's get to the results now.
0: Instagram poll question there.
1: Yes, we
0: right.
1: had
0: what
1: it up
0: say? Yeah.
1: Early right now. Poll says 73 are with going all out. It only happens once.
0: Okay.
1: And 27% say simple. Save money for the quinceañera.
0: All right. Well,
1: so you got some votes there, and you had some on the phone lines.
0: Huh?
1: But I
0: no,
1: got this one.
0: Most people were trying to go all out. I was trying to get people to save money, and like another crash and burn of your boy Greg trying to get you to save money.
1: Mm-mm, they ain't
0: I
1: doing it.
0: I figured out ways to, for the AC to save you money. I figured out ways to save money on meals. Nobody wants to hear this.
1: Nobody. They blocking you out.
0: I still stand by food is fuel, not flavor.
1: Come on.
0: I'm trying to save money wherever I can.
1: Oh, Greg, you're missing out on the
0: fun. We did say somebody that called in would get some Universal Studios Hollywood tickets. So who was that?
1: And that was Juan Castaneda from Fresno. The Bell, yes.
0: What up, Juan?
1: Yeah, he's our big winner. He said the uncles be bringing the beer.
0: Oh, yes.
1: You gotta have the beer.
0: I can expand on that. Juan Castaneda did say earlier he was of Mexican descent. And your boy Greg here, I'm a güero, right?
1: El gabacho.
0: But I'm married to, and I've been married twice, so I've been married to two Latinas. So I've seen this from both sides. There is a distinct difference.
1: Very.
0: I can testify to this based on personal knowledge. There's a difference between a one-year-old white people's baby party and a one-year-old Mexican baby's party. Having experience with both, I can say that usually there's a lot less beer at the white baby party than there is at the Mexican baby party.
1: Oh, yeah, there's a difference there.
0: Right. Now, I don't know. I don't know what else to add to that. White people problems, I guess.
1: I guess so. But Mexicans, we love to party, Greg.
0: Yes.
1: We sure do. I mean, you heard it.
0: Although my skin tone has reached darker than other Mexicanas and Mexicanos.
1: Oh, You're getting your tan there, man.
0: They are actually.
1: Yeah, you're getting a little color
0: ones,
1: in you.
0: And I'm the brown one.
1: Yeah.
0: So.
1: I see it.
0: You see it?
1: Yeah.
0: There you go. I'm trying to fit in.
1: You're changing here.
0: All right. So, yes, Juan, he said Tio's will be bringing a lot of beer. Will beer be brought to your one-year-old baby party?
1: Oh, there most definitely will be beer. And tequila. Tequila.
0: No. Now I just clocked out.
1: My family loves to get down like that, Greg.
0: You actually said it earlier. You said, though, there will be big bottles of tequila.
1: Oh, yeah. We're not doing the small little ones. We got the big ones from Mexico.
0: Whoa.
1: Yeah. My dad, he brought some from Mexico.
0: Pata Elefante?
1: Yeah.
0: Like the big ones?
1: No. We got like the other ones, like Coralejo. There's they're big bottles.
0: I'm really scared.
1: They're long. And we'll pin you down and make you take a shot, Greg.
0: I'm scared of drinking with any older generation.
1: Yeah, they don't play.
0: Those OGs, man, they know what they're doing. I don't do that.
1: They can hang.
0: I can't.
1: All night.
0: I can't. I don't have any older generation. I avoid anything involving alcohol.
1: Yeah, stay away from them.
0: That's best practices for me.
1: Back up from them.
0: All right, let's celebrate today. What do we got going on?
1: Let's do it. National Wedding Invitation Day. Did you have any?
0: Yeah, my wife was in charge of that.
1: Oh, all her.
0: Yeah, no.
1: She's the heifer. Well,
0: of course she is.
1: She's in charge.
0: I'm not trying to tell her who can come and not go to a wedding.
1: Of course.
0: Are you kidding me? I gave a suggestion list. That's what I did.
1: That's all
0: you had to
1: do.
0: Baby, here's a suggestion list.
1: Mm-hmm.
0: And she took it from there.
1: And
0: she did a great job, though. We had a great wedding. So it was a great blend of friends and family. and everybody had a great time. So she did a great job.
1: Awesome.
0: With that.
1: And yeah. Was there tequila? Was there tequila? Any beer?
0: There was a bar, and I can't remember. We put a certain amount of money to the bar for the first whatever $1,000, or I can't remember
1: like
0: exactly.
1: Like a limit.
0: Yeah, we paid for it.
1: Oh, okay.
0: So, like, people ran to the bar, man. We walked in.
1: Of course they did.
0: Yes. Before we even walked in, it was people already at the bar.
1: They probably like, double fisting. They had two of them in there.
0: Oh, people figured out free on the host bar or something like that.
1: Yes, definitely.
0: They were all over that. Maybe that made the party better. I don't know.
1: Just a little bit. You know, brought out a little bit an energy side where they were like, you know, dancing.
0: Dancing, moving
1: around.
0: Yes. All right, well, get your wedding invites out.
1: Yeah, make sure you send them out.
0: Give people plenty of time. And everybody, you're supposed to RSVP.
1: Please do so.
0: RSVP back.
1: Yes.
0: Another thing that can be frustrating if you don't do that.
1: Don't wait last minute.
0: Also, remember, if you're looking for all the events in Central Cali tonight, please go to 559afterdark.com. That's where you'll find all the big events. Everything is posted right there, so don't miss out. Karina, thank you very much.
1: Thank you, Greg.
0: Appreciate all the hard work today. Thank you. Thank you, all our listeners, for giving us an opportunity to entertain you today. 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

0: 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Happy birthday to loyal listener Amelia, who is listening right now in Madera. Shout out Madtown. I love my Madtown people. 559 represent. ZZA coming up next with Snooze. Also, Shakira, Die Die, Don Toliver, E85. And let's keep the good vibes flowing during this World Cup season, baby. Let's go.
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Hey, what you spending $3,000 on after you win them right here on Q97.1? Our Summer of Fun giveaway is happening right now. And of course, we have an opportunity for you to go on a 5-night Mississippi River cruise, or you can take the $3,000 cha-ching. What are you spending it on?

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That's new music to add to your playlist. Definitely a weekend song and a summer anthem. We need that right now, actually. And in this summer heat in the Central Valley, whew, we gotta save that energy, but not really.

0: digit weather ain't no joke in the Central Valley, but by now the residents might be a little used to it. I will say this, I have lived in Fresno all my life and I still cannot get used to the heat, okay? If I could go to the coast or if I could go anywhere to escape it, I would absolutely love that. But of course, we got to do some, you know, we got to take care of business here in town. Shout out to you if you're keeping cool, though. Stay hydrated, as I mentioned earlier, and do a good deed today because not everyone has that privilege to have an AC. So if you can do that good deed today, shout out to you. God bless you. And I got more music on the way. Stick around. Drake coming up. Jack.
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Looking

0: get right to it. Happy Friday, Junior. Positive Eyes Only, Center Kelly coming up next. I'm going to let you know, find out what we're celebrating today, because every day is special and every day is a celebration. Middays with Kimmy. Tell everybody.
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Fast forward 2024, you got the same agenda. You run to Atlanta when you need a check balance. Let me break it down for you, this the real challenge. You caught Future when you didn't see the club. Hey, what? Lil Baby help you get your lingo up. What? 21, get your first.

97.1. It's National AI Day. I actually never saw the day that we were going to be celebrating a national holiday for AI, but apparently we are. Now, we're acknowledging today the remarkable progress and pervasive influence of artificial intelligence on National AI Day. And a lot of people have joined the conversation, obviously, about it.

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1: You've seen the movies. 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
0: On the couch with my favorite Santa. I was about to, but you convinced us. Should I decorate her walls or log off to Pinterest? 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

0: Central. Callie, thank you so much for hanging Middays with Kimmy back mañana, as usual, 10 a.m. to 2 p.m. But of course, your girl has to run to set because, as I mentioned earlier this week, I am currently in production of a new film. So if you follow me on social media, I've been sharing some BTS, not too much because I really can't show much, but I did post that I did film a scene with Rico Ross, who is a protagonist, or actually who is starring in Beauty in Black, the show. Uh-huh. Yeah. Now rings the bell a bit. Yeah. So that show is actually currently in season 2. So shout out to you if you watched it. Definitely a great show to check out. Beauty in Black is called. So Rico Ross, shout out to him also for being a great co-star. And he was amazing on set. So you can check out a lot of that BTS on my Insta at KimberlyKJM. Q97.1 Radio. Don't forget, Summer of Fun continues. A different trip every week. Next week's going to be a hotter one also. So be on the lookout for that. Middays with Kimmy. We got a date. Don't be late.
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0: Queen Riri making headlines. Yeah, breaking the internet. If you know, you know. She's a baddie, man. It's Q97.1, your homegirl Lexi, holding things down for you on the mic, baby, on this beautiful Thursday. Friday Eve is what I like to call it. 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

0: And for the quote of the day, I came across this quote on social media earlier and I was like, oh, this is a good one. Life was never about being rich, popular, or perfect. It was always about being real, humble, and kind. Ooh, can I get an amen, somebody, some hand claps? Let's go, baby. It's Kidaddy 71. I'm rocking with you until 7 p.m. I got so much more good music on the way. Hang tight.
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0: 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Even

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All right, hang tight.

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8: Tomorrow, some of us will wake up and it will be our last day on this earth. It will be unexpected and without warning. Each year, 250,000 people will die from medical malpractice, the third leading cause of death in America. 43,000 will die in a car or truck crash. 6,000 will die working on the job. I'm John Morgan of Morgan & Morgan, and we represent many of these families. It's awful. Unfortunately, many times, some of these family members are not speaking and never get to say, I'm sorry or goodbye. If you're at odds with a loved one, listen closely. Pick up the phone. Call them. Say you're sorry. I promise a huge burden will be lifted from your heart and your soul will be renewed. Even if you're not wrong in your own mind, it doesn't matter. Death is bad enough. Death without closure and love will follow you the rest of your days. Trust me on this. Morgan & Morgan. Injured? Dial pound law.
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2: 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It's time for traffic.
15: Seeing your normal slowdowns in Fresno in the South Valley, nothing to report. This has been your Central Valley traffic update.
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0: This November, it is going down at Chick Chansey Park, November 7th. Waka Flocka Flame is going to be here, Too Short, My Lord, just to name a few. Yo, it's going to be a good time. Taco Truck Throwdown. We got you covered with tickets. Got to tap into the Greg and Dre Morning Show for your shot at winning. I'm a right, bestie. Well, hey, guess what's on the way? The Drive at 5 mix. Yeah, do not go any.
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1: Okay, man, are you ready to go?
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0: 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Turn up the volume. Turn up. DJ Herb in the mix. You're in the mix. Got him saying why. We're driving you home. 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